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1: BBC News with Moira Alderson. Australia is suing the US firm 3M over the use of forever chemicals which don't naturally break down in firefighting foam used on military bases. Large quantities of soil have been contaminated. As Bolivia continues to be rocked by anti-government protests, the veteran former president, Evo Morales, said people are rebelling against a government that's utterly submissive to the US. The current president, Rodrigo Paz, has warned that blockades made by protesters have left Bolivia at breaking point. A verdict is due shortly in the trial of an Austrian man who's admitted plotting a jihadist attack on a Taylor Swift concert in Vienna 2 years ago. The man, named as Beran A, also pleaded guilty to being part of a terrorist organisation but denied other charges. That's the latest world news from the BBC.
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0: Forget coffee, chai. He has got your morning kick. UAE's number one way to rise and shine. 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
4: Good morning. It's past 7 AM on this Friday ki subah. How are you doing? I mean, एक तो ईद की छुट्टियां चल रही हैं. बहुत बहुत मुबारक फ्रॉम ऑल ऑफ अस हियर एट बिग 106.2. होप यू हैविंग अ फैबुलस टाइम. बट कैन वी ऑल्सो काइंड ऑफ रीनेम दिस वीकेंड एज द IPL वीकेंड? हाउ डू यू मेंटली प्रिपेयर योर सेल्फ फॉर दीज टू गेम्स? आज द वर्चुअल सेमीफाइनल, यू कैन जस्ट से दैट इट्स अ सेमीफाइनल, एंड देन संडे को द ग्रैंड फिनाले इज हैपनिंग. 2 months of the cricket festival culminating today. We bring you ball by ball action as well. 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
3: Big traffic brought to you by selfdrive.ae.
8: Morning, let's take a look at the roads on the UAE on this Friday ki subah. Nothing major, but halka bulka traffic build-up is at E11 heading south, Trade Center roundabout ke aaspaas, and a bit of congestion Dubai Marina pe, and this is going towards Al Barsha South. Again on E11 northbound traffic yahan par aapko milega. In case you spot something, give me a call 800-1062 par.
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1: BBC News with Moira Alderson. Australia is suing the US firm 3M over the use of forever chemicals which don't naturally break down in firefighting foam used on military bases. Large quantities of soil have been contaminated. As Bolivia continues to be rocked by anti-government protests, the veteran former president, Evo Morales, said people are rebelling against a government that's utterly submissive to the US. The current president, Rodrigo Paz, has warned that blockades made by protesters have left Bolivia at breaking point. A verdict is due shortly in the trial of an Austrian man who's admitted plotting a jihadist attack on a Taylor Swift concert in Vienna 2 years ago. The man, named as Beran A, also pleaded guilty to being part of a terrorist organisation but denied other charges. That's the latest world news from the BBC.
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0: Forget coffee, chai. 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
4: Good morning, it's past 8 a.m. on this Friday ki subah. 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It's called The Big Breakfast with me, Sid. Coming up in this hour of the show, we are going to play the big Bollywood quiz. 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
1: BBC News with Moira Alderson. Australia is suing the US firm 3M over the use of forever chemicals which don't naturally break down in firefighting foam used on military bases. Large quantities of soil have been contaminated. As Bolivia continues to be rocked by anti-government protests, the veteran former president, Evo Morales, said people are rebelling against a government that's utterly submissive to the US. The current president, Rodrigo Paz, has warned that blockades made by protesters have left Bolivia at breaking point. A verdict is due shortly in the trial of an Austrian man who's admitted plotting a jihadist attack on a Taylor Swift concert in Vienna 2 years ago. The man, named as Beran A, also pleaded guilty to being part of a terrorist organisation but denied other charges. That's the latest world news from the BBC.
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0: Forget coffee, chai. He has got your morning kick. 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
4: Good morning, it's past 9 a.m. on this Friday ki subah. This is the best way to start your day. It's called The Big Breakfast with me, Sid. There's so much that is happening, so many plans that people are making. IPL ka aaj keh sakte hain semi-final and then finals on Sunday. Iske baare mein baat karne wale. What are the chances? Win probability predictor kya keh raha hai? Plus, so much that's happening in Bollywood. Is sab ke baare mein baat karne wale. Keep it locked to Big 106.2, part of the Fun Asia Network.

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3: Good morning, let's start with Abu Dhabi, the capital. Aapko halka bulka traffic milega E30 par Musaffa Industrial, par going towards Rabdan, then move towards Dubai, Sharjah. Bit of congestion building up Trade Center roundabout par E11 heading south. Iske alawa, everything seems to be quite a smooth flowing. Long may it continue. 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
1: On that note, it's time for me to say goodbye to you. Bhai, chutti ke kuch do din bache mein, just the weekend to go, and we hope you have a wonderful, wonderful time. Abhi tak aapne full on enjoy kiya ho, batteries recharge karke. I'll see you in the brand new week, Monday subah ek bar phir. Don't forget to tune in to the show that gets you up and running on a weekday morning from 6 to 10. The show is called The Big Breakfast with me, Sid. You can follow me on socials as well. I'm Sid Seth, SIDSETH, and 106.2 Big FM ko to aap follow karte hi honge. Nahi karte to ab kar lijiye. Till Monday morning then, enjoy your weekend. Bye-bye.

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1: BBC News with Moira Alderson. Australia is suing the US firm 3M over the use of forever chemicals which don't naturally break down in firefighting foam used on military bases. Large quantities of soil have been contaminated. As Bolivia continues to be rocked by anti-government protests, the veteran former president, Evo Morales, said people are rebelling against a government that's utterly submissive to the US. The current president, Rodrigo Paz, has warned that blockades made by protesters have left Bolivia at breaking point. A verdict is due shortly in the trial of an Austrian man who's admitted plotting a jihadist attack on a Taylor Swift concert in Vienna 2 years ago. The man, named as Beran A, also pleaded guilty to being part of a terrorist organisation but denied other charges. That's the latest world news from the BBC.
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3: 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I will make sure that you are all entertained right here on Big 106.2. 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
1: BBC News with Moira Alderson. Australia is suing the US firm 3M over the use of forever chemicals which don't naturally break down in firefighting foam used on military bases. Large quantities of soil have been contaminated. As Bolivia continues to be rocked by anti-government protests, the veteran former president, Evo Morales, said people are rebelling against a government that's utterly submissive to the US. The current president, Rodrigo Paz, has warned that blockades made by protesters have left Bolivia at breaking point. A verdict is due shortly in the trial of an Austrian man who's admitted plotting a jihadist attack on a Taylor Swift concert in Vienna 2 years ago. The man, named as Beran A, also pleaded guilty to being part of a terrorist organisation but denied other charges. That's the latest world news from the BBC.
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0: When the clock strikes sass, she walks in. 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
3: Our number two of the show, The Big Mix. Mera naam Zohra, aapke saath until one, right here on Big 106.2, a part of Fun Asia Network. Yes, it is the long weekend. Eid break chal raha hai. Eid hum abhi tak mana rahe hai. Eid khatam hue 2 din ho chuke hai. But it's okay, hamari Eid to chalti rahegi. Jab tak Sunday ki shaam nahi aa jati, chalti rahegi tab tak. Filhal mujhe is ghante is baare mein baat karni, because I used to think that this particular fruit is the most favorite in the world. So because it's the favorite fruit of the world, so it'll be the most consumed. But abhi that image has been shattered and the truth jo hai wo bahar aaya hai, which is the most consumed fruit worldwide. We'll be talking about that right here on Big 106.2. We're the beat of Bollywood.

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2: Yes, that's right. You're with me, Zohra, until 1. And I am talking about the most consumed fruits worldwide. Yes, mera ye man kar raha hai baat karne ka, because I was under the impression that this particular fruit, which is the favorite, at least mere hisab se mujhe lagta tha, majority of the people would say this is our favorite fruit. And because it's everyone's favorite, to wo, you know, naturally would be the most consumed also. But no, ye sach nahi hai. So now, in my head, I thought mera favorite hai mango. And jitna maine matlab logo se pucha hai, at least 8 out of 10 people have said mango is their favorite fruit also. So I thought it is the most consumed also, naturally sabka favorite hai. But no, it is wrong. Mango so in fact number 4 pe aate hai, not even in the top 3. Chalo, let's go in order, theek hai? I'm gonna say 1, 2, 3, 4, 5, 6, 7, 8. Top 8 main fruits ki baat karungi. Number 8 pe hai pineapples. Pineapples comes to, wow, like number 8, I wouldn't even think ki pineapple would be in that list. But 3% people like pineapples and consume that fruit. Strawberries are at 4%, grapes are at 8%, we have oranges and mandarins at 10%. Uske baad aata hai top 4, jo maine aapse kaha, mangoes aate hain, number 4 position pe, 12% of the world, they consume mangoes, number 4 position pe. Now coming to the top 3, isme se do fruit to hai hi mere favorite, but ek mera least favorite hai, theek hai? Number 3 pe hai watermelons, which is at 14%, everybody loves watermelons. I don't think a single person would have come to me and said, mujhe watermelon nahi pasand, it's the most refreshing fruit ever. Number 2 pe hai apples. 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I have absolutely always disliked apples. Yes, I know bura bolna nahi chahiye, khana hai bhai, fruit hai. And they are healthy, right? They are good. 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Number 1 पे, to my surprise, are bananas. The most consumed fruit in the world. Number 1 पे है bananas at 28%. Bananas are what people like eating the most. Over mangoes. I would have never ever thought that. But if you had to pick between the two fruits, mangoes या bananas, which fruit would you pick? मेरे लिए तो वही decide करेगा. 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
0: 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The Beat of Bollywood. 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

0: I so love the guitar on this, Vishal Dadlani gave us. And you know, there are only few, you know, who can have this very live, very electric grunge to the voice. Vishal Dadlani is one of them. Jo upar ke notes ko khichte hai na, oh my god, you know.
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0: 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Chandigarh se in the UAE settled hain. Anyone who's from Chandigarh, please raise your hand or give me a call on 800-1062. I would really want to know from your side, what is your story, because mujhe to sector 37 hi pata hai, 37 number sector. I think at that time when we were, you know, those teenagers who just want to take, pick their cars up and go to some city, we always used to go to Chandigarh, aur uske aage phir Mohali bhi lagta hai. To matlab khana bhi acha hai, log bhi badhiya zabardast hai, Chandigarh police jo pulse hai wo bhi bahut badhiya solid hai, and they're very abiding, very law abiding police most of the time. Halanki Punjab police hai nahi, but with Chandigarh something else happens. Well, if you want to know the riches of Chandigarh, matlab Chandigarh se kaun kaun se actors hain, then let me tell you, bahut sare actors, jaise Surveen Chawla, she's from Chandigarh. Ayushman Khurana, he's from Chandigarh. Most importantly, aapki Yami Gautam, she's also from Chandigarh. Yeah, she looks like she's from Kashmir or Jammu, but she was born and raised in Chandigarh, and then of course, you know, she moved to Delhi and then to Bombay eventually. So, very nice city to go to. If you've got relatives out of Chandigarh, please, you must once go to that place. You'll understand the kind of feeling that I have for that place, for the song as well. Bahut hi time baad main gaana chala raha hu aapke liye. The track is Abhi Abhi, Sonu Nigam ki awaaz aapke saath until 3. This is The Big Life.

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1: Dubai. Get ready for the biggest Punjabi entertainment night of the year. Humble Motion Pictures presents Carry On Jatta 4. Meet the star cast of the highly anticipated family comedy Carry On Jatta 4 featuring Gippy Grewal, Sargun Mehta, Binu Tillon and Karamjeet Anmol live in Dubai on 29th May. Catch them at Global Village main stage from 7 p.m. onwards and join the exclusive after party at Opus Club Dubai from 11 p.m. onwards. 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
1: BBC News with Jane Steele. Romania has condemned Russia after a drone hit a residential building close to the border with Ukraine, injuring two people. Bucharest said it would not accept a war of aggression against Ukraine being transferred to its citizens. The head of NATO, Mark Rutte, said Russia had been reckless. He said NATO stood ready to defend every inch of Allied territory. Kenya's High Court has temporarily blocked plans for the United States to set up an Ebola quarantine centre in the country. The US said it had chosen Kenya because of its proximity to the affected region. The Trump administration wants to set up a 50-bed facility where American nationals would be quarantined and treated before they're allowed back into the United States. A rocket made by Jeff Bezos's space company Blue Origin has exploded on its launch pad in Florida. The New Glenn rocket is a key part of NASA's plans to build a permanent base on the moon by 2032. A Canadian court has fined a plastic surgeon in Toronto more than $22 million for filming his patients with multiple surveillance cameras without their consent. The judge said Dr. Martin Eugenberg knew he was invading his client's privacy when he installed the cameras, including in the examination, operation and recovery rooms. Wildlife officials in the western Indian state of Gujarat have put several Asiatic lions under quarantine after seven animals died in a suspected virus outbreak. Four cubs were among the dead. The government sent additional veterinary specialists to monitor the lions within a 10-kilometre radius of two affected areas. BBC News.
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0: When the afternoon slows down, he speaks of love, life and light. 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
3: Hello, hi, into hour number two. Aap sun rahe hain Big Life, Big 106.2 pe, we're part of Fun Asia Network. Kuch aise soothing gaane, soothing melodies chalte rahenge. Koi bhi gaana aap request karna chahte hain, there's a song that you would listen to right now. You know, kabhi kabhi mood ban jata hai bas. Ki ye chahiye mujhe. You know, and radio gives you that. Halaki, agar aapki apni khud ki playlist hai, then I really can't help you much there. Because wo hamara dushman hai. But having said that, you know, there's always nice to sort of speak someone on radio and talk about the song. Why did you want to listen to the song? All you got to do is just straight away give me a call on 800-1062, or you can drop in your DMs on 106.2 Big FM. Bharal, kuch aise soothing gaane, bahut hi pyari melodies chalti rahengi. Let's kick start with Darshan Rawal ki awaaz mein. The track is Maiye Jinna Sona. This hour as well, in your company, at your request, any songs that you feel like playing on Big 106.2. The name of the show is The Big Life. Mera naam hai Ujjwal Khanna. 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Okay.

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4: 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Gippy Grewal se aap mulaqat kar sakte hain, Sargun Mehta, Binu Tillo and Karamjeet Anmol. You can catch them live at Global Village main stage on 29th of May from 7 p.m. onwards. And jo celebration hai, it continues with the official after party at Opus Club Dubai from 11 p.m. onwards. 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
1: Dubai, get ready for the biggest Punjabi entertainment night of the year. Humble Motion Pictures presents Carry On Jatta 4. 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
4: हम जी

You can't get enough of Gulzar Saab's writing. What an incredible song. Kalki Kekla and Imran Hashmi on this one. Film ka naam tha Ek Thi Dai. And time to wrap it up from my side. You have a great Friday. And then, of course, two more days. And then, yaad hai na? Apne office ka address, Google Maps. Monday se we are back in action again. All of us, entire UAE. And I can only think about the kind of traffic that we'll see on Monday. Because hum log bhi bhool jaate hai ki gaadi kaise chalani hai. On a Monday, after like this long break. But I hope that you've spent it well with your family and your folks. Well, bye for now. I'm leaving you with a couple of more tracks. And then comes in Mansi with a big thrill. And of course, we are all thrilled and excited about the final of the IPL 2026. All the action, the live ball-by-ball conversation. Happens on Big 106.2. 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
1: BBC News with Jane Steele. Romania has condemned Russia after a drone hit a residential building close to the border with Ukraine, injuring two people. Bucharest said it would not accept a war of aggression against Ukraine being transferred to its citizens. The head of NATO, Mark Rutte, said Russia had been reckless. He said NATO stood ready to defend every inch of Allied territory. Kenya's High Court has temporarily blocked plans for the United States to set up an Ebola quarantine centre in the country. The US said it had chosen Kenya because of its proximity to the affected region. The Trump administration wants to set up a 50-bed facility where American nationals would be quarantined and treated before they're allowed back into the United States. A rocket made by Jeff Bezos's space company Blue Origin has exploded on its launch pad in Florida. The new Glenn rocket is a key part of NASA's plans to build a permanent base on the moon by 2032. A Canadian court has fined a plastic surgeon in Toronto more than $22 million for filming his patients with multiple surveillance cameras without their consent. The judge said Dr. Martin Eugenberg knew he was invading his client's privacy when he installed the cameras, including in the examination, operation and recovery rooms. Wildlife officials in the western Indian state of Gujarat have put several Asiatic lions under quarantine after seven animals died in a suspected virus outbreak. Four cubs were among the dead. The government sent additional veterinary specialists to monitor the lions within a 10-kilometre radius of two affected areas. BBC News.
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1: Good afternoon, this is The Big Thrill. I'm sure you're enjoying your long weekend. Aise aaya, aise gaya, pata hi nahi chala. Bas ab weekend aa gaya hai and long weekend khatam. Then we head to work, back to normal. But filhal uske baare mein nahi sochna hai. While you can enjoy your long break, I'm here to keep you company with some fantastic music. Kick-starting the show with one of my all-time favorites, Lotika Jha on the vocals of this one from Gehraiyan.

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4: Not really big, but patchy traffic. A 15-minute delay murdered to Mohesna. Is clever thought about traffic if you are going towards Nahada. I see some patchy traffic on the Hesse Street as well. 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
1: Good afternoon. Yeah, Big Thrill. 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
1: Very thrilled, very excited because I am all set to meet the blockbuster stars of Carry On Jatta 4 aaj in Dubai. Yes, I'm talking about Gippy Grewal, Sargun Mehta, Binnu Dillon and Karamjeet Anmol. And they're all coming to the Global Village main stage today on the 29th of May, Sham 7 baje se. So you can also catch them live. And the celebration continues with the official after party at the Opus Club Dubai from 11 p.m. onwards. The event partners for the event, Royal Skin Cosmetic Clinic, Celebrity Nation, Ladies Fusion, Cads Entertainment and Big 106.2. This is big, this is massive. Being a fan of the movie and of course the stars, I can't wait. The tour is organized by Dream Advertising and Big Bash Squad. So don't miss the madness. Aashram 7 baje, Global Village ki main stage pe milenge puri cast se of Carry On Jatta 4.

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1: BBC News with Jane Steele. Romania has condemned Russia after a drone hit a residential building close to the border with Ukraine, injuring two people. Bucharest said it would not accept a war of aggression against Ukraine being transferred to its citizens. The head of NATO, Mark Rutte, said Russia had been reckless. He said NATO stood ready to defend every inch of Allied territory. Kenya's High Court has temporarily blocked plans for the United States to set up an Ebola quarantine centre in the country. The US said it had chosen Kenya because of its proximity to the affected region. The Trump administration wants to set up a 50-bed facility where American nationals would be quarantined and treated before they're allowed back into the United States. A rocket made by Jeff Bezos's space company Blue Origin has exploded on its launch pad in Florida. The new Glenn rocket is a key part of NASA's plans to build a permanent base on the moon by 2032. A Canadian court has fined a plastic surgeon in Toronto more than $22 million for filming his patients with multiple surveillance cameras without their consent. The judge said Dr. Martin Eugenberg knew he was invading his client's privacy when he installed the cameras, including in the examination, operation and recovery rooms. Wildlife officials in the western Indian state of Gujarat have put several Asiatic lions under quarantine after seven animals died in a suspected virus outbreak. Four cubs were among the dead. The government sent additional veterinary specialists to monitor the lions within a 10-kilometre radius of two affected areas. BBC News.
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1: Good evening. This is The Big Thrill. While you're enjoying your long weekend, in fact, officially aaj aakhri din hai, fir weekend hi aane wala hai. But there's so many things jo aap kal bhi kar sakte hain, aaj shaam bhi ja sakte hain. Ab thoda late ho gaya, lekin kal zarur kar sakte hain. Popular outdoor attractions here in Dubai, and they are worth a few beads of sweat. And ye last week hai, final days hai before they shut down for this season. From the Miracle Garden to Global Village to Dubai Safari, I'll give you all details with some great music. Stay right here. 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
1: 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Get ready for the biggest Punjabi entertainment night of the year. Humble Motion Pictures presents Carry On Jatta 4. Meet the star cast of the highly anticipated family comedy Carry On Jatta 4 featuring Gippy Grewal, Sargun Mehta, Binu Tillon and Karamjeet Anmol live in Dubai on 29th May. 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
2: Good evening, yeah, Big Thrill and Mansi. 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
1: Very thrilled, very excited because I am all set to meet the blockbuster stars of Carry On Jatta 4 aaj in Dubai. Yes, I'm talking about Gippy Grewal, Sargun Mehta, Binnu Dillo and Karamjeet Anmol. And they're all coming to the Global Village main stage today on the 29th of May, Sham 7 se. So you can also catch them live. And the celebration continues with the official after party at the Opus Club Dubai from 11 p.m. onwards. The event partners for the event, Royal Skin Cosmetic Clinic, Celebrity Nation, Ladies Fusion, Cads Entertainment and Big 106.2. This is big, this is massive. Being a fan of the movie and of course the stars, I can't wait. The tour is organized by Dream Advertising and Big Bash Squad. So don't miss the madness. Aashram 7 baje, Global Village ki main stage pe milenge puri cast se of Carry On Jatta 4.

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1: BBC News with Jane Steele. Romania has condemned Russia after a drone hit a residential building close to the border with Ukraine, injuring two people. Bucharest said it would not accept a war of aggression against Ukraine being transferred to its citizens. The head of NATO, Mark Rutte, said Russia had been reckless. He said NATO stood ready to defend every inch of Allied territory. Kenya's High Court has temporarily blocked plans for the United States to set up an Ebola quarantine centre in the country. The US said it had chosen Kenya because of its proximity to the affected region. The Trump administration wants to set up a 50-bed facility where American nationals would be quarantined and treated before they're allowed back into the United States. A rocket made by Jeff Bezos's space company Blue Origin has exploded on its launch pad in Florida. The new Glenn rocket is a key part of NASA's plans to build a permanent base on the moon by 2032. A Canadian court has fined a plastic surgeon in Toronto more than $22 million for filming his patients with multiple surveillance cameras without their consent. The judge said Dr. Martin Eugenberg knew he was invading his client's privacy when he installed the cameras, including in the examination, operation and recovery rooms. Wildlife officials in the western Indian state of Gujarat have put several Asiatic lions under quarantine after seven animals died in a suspected virus outbreak. Four cubs were among the dead. The government sent additional veterinary specialists to monitor the lions within a 10-kilometre radius of two affected areas. BBC News.
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1: Good evening. This is the Big Thrill. 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
8: Not really big, thoda bahut traffic near the IFC Business Bay. If you're taking Sheikh Zayed, there is a 12 se 15 minute ka delay, which is literally nothing. And aisa hi traffic aapko Sheikh Mohammed bin Zayed pe bhi milega. Iske alawa halka pulka traffic if you're on the Jumeirah Road, and I don't see anything else. If you'd like to report something, do get in touch with us, 800-1062 par.
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2: Big traffic brought to you by selfdrive.ae.
8: A 25-minute delay if you're Sharjah bound. There's traffic that I see on Hesse Street going towards JVC, JVT, all the way towards Sports City. Patchy traffic though, aapko milega Discovery Garden se towards Furjan. Iske alawa kuch report karna hai, bataiye 800-1062 par.
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3: Welcome, ladies and gentlemen, as we bring in qualifier number two. It is Rajasthan Royals versus Gujarat Titans for that one seat in the finals. Two teams fighting it out. Gujarat Titans have reached this position after losing against RCB in the first qualifier. Lucky for the teams that get into the top two position, they get two chances to go into the finals. RCB straight up into the finals, but Gujarat Titans now have a chance to make it into the finale of the IPL 2026 if they beat Rajasthan Royals, who have reached here by beating and eliminating Sunrisers Hyderabad in the eliminator. Number three and number four play the eliminator, and the team that wins steps into qualifier number two, and the team that loses, the journey ends there. It was Rajasthan Royals. Vaibhav Suryavanshi scoring 97 of 29 deliveries, could have been a world record on this very surface against Sunrisers Hyderabad, ensuring that his team makes it to qualifiers. And mind you, in all these seasons of the IPL, only thrice have the team that have played the eliminator got into the finals. 12 other times in the 15 years of the playoff setup, it's been the team number one that goes through qualifier number one, and then the team number two that plays the qualifier number two goes into the finals. That's how it's been. That's a rarity of making it to the finals through the eliminators. And Rajasthan Royals have one thing going in their favor, and that is the toss. They won the toss, elected to bat first, looking to put scores on the board. And rightly so. They've got two men who can do it. 2,592 runs for Yashasvi Jaiswal, and for Vaibhav Suryavanshi, 932 runs in his IPL career, including over 600 runs in this edition. 36 wickets, an economy of 8.8. He's been doing exceptionally well with his partner Kagiso Rabada for Gujarat Titans. It's not just two teams that are meeting in the qualifier two. These are two teams with two different philosophies in batting. One looks at coming out all guns blazing, all attack, and the other looks to build it and then uses their bowlers to squeeze the opposition out. Which philosophy will win? Will it be the pink and blue, or will it be the blue and gold? We will tell you after about 3 odd hours of exciting encounter at New Chandigarh as Gujarat Titans take on the Rajasthan Royals. Joining me in the commentary box is Vivek Shukla.
5: Thank you, Neil. Four back-to-back victories for Rajasthan Royals before this game, and Vaibhav Suryavanshi, what a phenomena he is and what a tournament he's had so far. First delivery to Jaiswal. Yashasvi Jaiswal plays it, slashes it onto the offside. There is a fielder at point who will stop it from going to the boundary, but both the batters, nevertheless, because of this small misfield, will cross over for the one run.
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1: Yashasvi Jaiswal off the mark, and that'll bring Vaibhav Suryavanshi on strike. Three innings, 38 runs against Siraj. Strike rate of 190, and Siraj did get him out in that reverse fixture. And they're quickly making those amends. There is a slip in position. There is a deep third. Backward point, point. And there is a shot, a deep fine leg, a little squarish. Shot delivery into the body. That's the first delivery that he bowls. Trying to cramp him for space. Wouldn't really give him any room to play that pull shot. That is going to be the plan from Mohammad Siraj. Phenomenal start there by Mohammad Siraj. That's a super delivery.
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3: 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Rajasthan Royals, two without loss in three deliveries in this qualifier number two. 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
1: 140 clicks. That delivery from Mohammad Siraj, back of the length. Just feels like the ball came onto the bat a little slow. The surface is holding on. And one should have probably understood that from that shot that Vaibhav Suryavanshi played on that previous occasion. Tried to go for that pull, but the ball did not carry, the ball did not reach. And his bat speed is a lot higher as compared to Yashasvi Jaiswal's. So if he couldn't send the ball packing, Yashasvi should have taken the hint from right there instead of going in the same area. Deep fine leg, or rather deep backward square leg fielder, positioned right in that zone to take that catch. And Siraj strikes early. Very important for Gujarat Titans to strike early, because the middle order of Rajasthan Royals, not the best yet. It's going to be Dhruv Jurel who will come in. He's done well. His job will be to keep sanity intact while batting alongside Vaibhav Suryavanshi. Jurel also has crossed 500 runs in 16 matches. Strike rate of 155. Siraj comes into bowl this time, cutting it all along the carpet towards the deep third. Prasad Krishna will pick up the ball, send it back, and that will be a beautiful looking drive coming in from Jurel. A perfect drive.
2: The perfect drive.
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3: It will be interesting to see what Vaibhav Suryavanshi does now, because an early wicket has fallen, unlike the previous game. Or ab thoda defensive khelenge, ek partnership banane ki koshish karenge, or will he continue to follow his instincts and play the way that he always plays? Two fielders outside the circle, one at square leg, one at third man, as Siraj loads up the last delivery of his first over. This is a bouncer, and there is a slight appeal from the wicketkeeper. Pull karne ki koshish ki thi, aur gend gayi seedhi wicketkeeper ke haathon mein. Shubman Gill is running towards the wicketkeeper. Maybe he thinks there is an edge to it, and they might take a review, but Butler has now decided not to go for that review. So Suryavanshi survives. A very quiet first over for Rajasthan. Three runs only coming in this over. One wicket of Vaibhav Yashasvi Jaiswal is what has fallen. A lot depends on this partnership between Dhruv Chahal and Vaibhav Suryavanshi. Iske baad Riyan Parag, Donovan Ferreira, Dasun Shanaka, Ravindra Jadeja, Jofra Archer, and then the bowlers who are there to bat.
1: Well, yeah, a lot relies on this. Their top three, Yashasvi Jaiswal, already gone in that very first over. But I like the plan there. The plan is to bowl back of the length into the body, not give any room. The last delivery as well was of similar caliber. Bounced a little extra for Suryavanshi. As Rabada comes in, very first delivery to Jurel, and Jurel with soft hands pushes it towards the mid-wicket region. Batters will run the second, but a very good piece of fielding there by Mohammad Siraj. Slides and stops the boundary. That will be a super saver.
2: Super saver.
0: Brought to you by Expressions.ae, where authenticity meets affordability.
1: Very well done there by Mohammad Siraj. Getting the visuals of that last delivery, but the appeal was made for caught behind against Vaibhav Suryavanshi. All clear, and even more clear is the intent of Dhruv Jurel, playing it all along the carpet. A couple of bounces into the backward point fence. 4 runs.
2: Boundary and beyond.
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3: The wonderful run of Dhruv Jurel in the season continues. This one was played over the point. There was a fielder at third man. He had no chance to cut that one off. The first boundary for Dhruv Jurel and the first boundary for Rajasthan Royals in this innings. Next one is onto his pads. Plays it towards the short mid-wicket region. There is Siraj, who's placed for there perfectly for this shot. No run will be taken. This will be a short. This will be a dot delivery. 19 trees will be planted for every dot delivery in this IPL, since this is the 19th season of the IPL. Earlier in the day, Rajasthan Royals won the toss, decided to bat first, and they have lost that one wicket of Yashasvi Jaiswal, as this one from Rabada comes in onto the middle stump, plays with a straight bat. Jurel back to the bowler. Rabada trying to stop this one in his follow through, gets a hand to it. No run taken, but a very, very nice delivery coming in from Rabada. This is a super delivery.
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1: 9-for-1 in 1.4. Jurel, leading edge. Is there someone to take it? Backpedaling there is Gill, and he will take it. Jurel is gone.
2: How's that?
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1: 9-for-2, Rajasthan Royals. And the man was looking absolutely calm, composed and in control. Dhruv Jurel gone. He'd already picked up a boundary on that over. This time the ball came into the body, wanted to play it towards the long on region, more towards the cow corner. Ended up getting a faint leading edge. The ball just ballooned. And he's gone. 9-for-2 in 1.5. Rajasthan Royals on the back foot.
3: Absolutely. This is a pressure situation, and in a pressure game, that's what can happen. Two wickets down for 9 in 1.5 overs, Rajasthan Royals.
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1: How lucky was he there? Vaibhav Suryavanshi almost handing out a catch at mid-on, but not to be so. Going over his head and a couple of bounces into the fence for a four.
2: Boundary and beyond.
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3: We are already witnessing that the ball is not coming onto the bat as easily as it was coming in the last game. This is the same strip, the same wicket on which the previous game was played, and has definitely slowed down a little bit. This is just short of good length this time. Going onto the back foot, pulls it towards Prasidh Krishna at square leg. They will run very, very quickly and take two runs. Siraj is not happy with that effort. He was hoping that Prasidh Krishna would be quicker on his feet and would limit the batters for one, but not to be. Two runs have been taken. 19 for two wickets in 2.3 overs. Rajasthan Royals, they were put under pressure after that first wicket of Yashasvi Jaiswal in the first over itself, falling to Siraj, and then the second wicket in the second over, which was a Dhruv Jurel falling to Rabada. Siraj bowling his second over now, 1.3 overs, 9 runs given and taken that one wicket. Two fielders outside the circle for Vaibhav Suryavanshi, third man and one fielder at the square leg. Vaibhav is visibly under pressure. इतना आसान नहीं है अब इस विकेट पर खेलना, जो धीरे धीरे से स्लो डाउन होता जा रहा है. बॉल बल्ले पर आ नहीं रही है, कभी लो भी रह रही है, बिकॉज दिस इज द सेकंड गेम बीइंग 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This is looking like a little bit of a struggling wicket for the batters. Utna zyada gend balle par nahi aa raha hai. This is not the surface that was there in the last game. And I think Neil, expecting 200 on this wicket may not be realistic today.
1: No, absolutely. In fact, this surface looks like that probably 170, 180 could be a winning total. But to reach to that, you need to have that composure. You need to reassess, and maybe that's the reason Jadeja has been sent in, to keep the nerves calm of this youngster. Vaibhav Suryavanshi, he can change gears at any point in time, change plans of the opposition bowlers at any point in time. If he does not give away his wicket over here, there will be a little bit of a trouble for Gujarat Titans psychologically, because then they will have to make amends. If this is plan A, that we need to bring in Siraj and Rabada, try and pick wicket of Suryavanshi, and if they don't get it after the first 4-5 overs, they would want to look at options. Would they bring in a Rashid Khan a little early, try and bring in a wicket? Would they want to introduce Holder within the power play? A lot of permutation and combinations, plan B, could have been put into place. Meanwhile, banged it short over the head of the batter, over the hands of the wicket keeper. The ball is racing into the fence. 4 runs.
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3: Plan yahan par clear hai Vaibhav Suryavanshi ke liye. Short pitch ball unko kar rahe hain. Siraj has been bouncing him and trying to ball on his body, keeping the ball short, not giving him in the deliveries in his slot. Because when he comes to the slot, then after that, he goes outside the field. So that's what they've been trying to do. It has worked so far in their favour. This time going down on one knee, has played it towards the fine leg. This gained leg stump ki taraf thi aur Vaibhav Suryavanshi ne bahut badhiya tarike se isko place kiya hai. Fine leg ki disha mein 4 run.
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1: 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Probably that's the amend that Jadeja would have told him to do. Don't look to hit in the air, try and make it, try and play it all along the ground. 499 runs within the power play, that's what he scored. Another one towards the fine leg, again no fielder there, back-to-back boundaries.
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3: This shows the kind of maturity this youngster has. Only 15 years old, and he's adjusted his game immediately as he saw that Siraj is trying to bowl on his body. Or उनको ये मालूम चल गया कि विकेट थोड़ा स्लो है बॉल बल्ले पर उतनी तेजी से नहीं आएगा जितना पिछली इनिंग्स में आ रहा था. ही एडजस्टेड इमीडिएटली, मेड दोज एडजस्टमेंट्स, प्लेइंग इट ऑल अलोंग द ग्राउंड, प्लेइंग 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
1: 35 for 2 in 3.1. There's Rajasthan Royals that won the toss earlier today, elected to bat first, and rightly so. The surface looks like a slow surface. Day before yesterday, we had a phenomenal game here, and high scoring for the first inning. Second innings, Sunrise Hyderabad did struggle a bit in trying to get those runs. Suryavanshi on strike, 17 of 9. He was the main man there, 97 of 29. But this is a different surface. While the pitch is the same, the surface is behaving differently. The ball is not coming onto the bat. The ball is not getting that extra bounce, that extra carry. And that's why we've seen all the batters struggle. As Vaibhav Suryavanshi goes aerial, this time over covers. Shubman Gill putting in a chase, one bounce into the fence, four runs.
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3: 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per hour was the speed on that delivery. The dugout is quite satisfied for Gujarat Titans today. We can see their faces. Abhi tak unhone itna mauka nahi diya hai Vaibhav ko. Is bar stumps chhod kar room banaya tha off stump pe khelne ke liye. Ek bar fir chuke Rabada ki gend, a caught dot delivery, the ball went into the wicketkeeper's hands. This is a super delivery by Rabada.
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1: Beautiful bowling coming in from Rabada. He's testing him. He's given some really high-paced deliveries to the youngster. 145, 152, 151, 151. Another delivery. This one going away from the left-hander. Just took the pace a little bit off. Little bit. 138 clicks. And I wouldn't be surprised if Rabada bowls a cutter shot slightly wide outside off, away from his zone, inviting him to play that pull shot. And with the off-pace delivery, try and fox him in his timing. Rivara has done it really well when he's bowled that cutter. Jason Holder could be used to do the same, because this kid loves the ball coming onto his bat nicely at good pace. And Rivara this time has been cleaned up. The first six of the innings. And mind you, it's come in the fourth over. The rarity of this is so much that Vaibhav Suryavanshi has hit the first six at the end of the fourth. Sixer.
2: Boundary and Beyond.
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1: 49 for 2 in 4.2. There's something to do with the shoulder of Mohammad Siraj, and that is not looking good. Has he undone himself in trying to try and pick that wicket over Vaibhav Suryavanshi? We saw it from the very first delivery. He was bowling those effort deliveries, banging the ball short into the rib cage of Vaibhav, trying to bounce him at a very good pace. And when you do it consistently, on and on and on and on, the shoulder will at some point in time and say, dude, hang on, I'm a human too.
3: Yes, and especially in these hot and humid conditions, it definitely takes a toll on your body. Or teesra lagatar over kar rahe hain Siraj, do over. Usually the bowlers will bowl two overs in the power play, and after that they will be rested and they will come back either in the middle overs or in the death overs. Yahan third over on the trot in these hot and humid conditions, and not bowling those slower ones. He's been bowling fast. He's been trying to bowl really quick to Vaibhav. 145 kilometers per hour plus ki speed se gend aa rahi hai. So he's not looking good. Physio is there. He's trying to somehow usko daba ke kisi tarah se denting painting karke shoulder ki char gende aur karwani hai Siraj ko. Uske baad he might just go out, take an ice pack and come back maybe in the last over. But abhi tak dekhna hoga yahan par. There is a hold up, but this is what Vaibhav can do. If he's not hitting those fours and sixes, psychological pressure hi itna hai ki bowlers ko bouncers dalne hain, unko extra effort dalni hai, apne jo main
12: 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So how a youngster who's aggressive makes the opposing captain and bowlers change their strategy. This bar Siraj ab aaye hain ball karne ke liye dobara. Ye off stump ke bahar is bar cut kiya is gain ko towards a third man region. Wideish third man per fielder maujood hain. 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
1: 50-2 in 4.3. He has to maintain his composure. Suryavanshi, 27-14. That's very unlike him. But you need to play the conditions. You need to play the situation. Instead of just always going out and backing yourself, sometimes when you've lost two wickets within the power play, it's a knockout game. You need to understand that the requirement from you is something different. Trying to ramp it. And we've seen this. He's getting frustrated a little. That shot delivery onto the body has been difficult. And Siraj is putting it everything that he has from his shoulder. Went hard again to bang that ball shot. And the physio's come back again. He's asking him, are you good to go? Mohammad Siraj, he's a fighter. But in trying to pick that one wicket, is he paying a big price? He's holding his shoulder. He's in pain. And here, Vaibhav Suryavanshi shouldn't be doing anything silly. He shouldn't be gifting his wicket to and hurting Siraj. Don't look for those ramps. Don't look to do anything silly. Sway away from those deliveries. Make him do something different. Instead of looking to attempt the ramps, Siraj comes in again. Bangs it short. And a beautiful save behind the stumps there by Josh Butler. Puts his hand out as the batter is checking with the umpire if that's a wide. He'll wait for that. But one thing for sure, the effort from Josh Butler behind the stumps, just like a goalkeeper, it's a super saver.
2: Super saver.
0: Brought to you by expressions.ae, where authenticity meets affordability.
12: Siraj is struggling with his shoulder and he should be mindful that there is a bilateral international series coming up and he is part of that squad. He may want to maybe have a little bit of a rest after this and nurse that shoulder rather than trying to put in that extra effort. But full marks to Mohammad Siraj, the way he's bowling, keeping the ball short, not allowing Vaibhav Suryavanshi to play those shots zone ke slot mein jab gend aati hai. Even at good length deliveries, we've seen Vaibhav playing through the line and hitting those massive sixes. He's kept him quiet so far. Abhi tak sirf ek chhakka laga hai Vaibhav ke balle se. Aur pure Rajasthan Royals ki inning mein hi ek chhakka laga hai abhi tak. Wide abhi nahi di gayi. This review was taken by Vaibhav. This looks like it's going almost at his head height. Will be touch and go. Lekin thoda niche rahega. Head se thoda gain niche raha. This will not be a wide ball. It is above the shoulder for sure, but not above his head. So the umpire will stay with his decision. Good umpiring. 50-2 in 4.5 overs. What this has done though is it has given a little breather to Siraj, because he was bowling those deliveries one after the other back to back. Thoda sa ek breathing time unko mila hai. Aur ab aakhri gained is over ki, and probably for this first spell of Siraj, dekhna hoga ki aakhri gend bhi ek short pitch rahegi off stump ke bahar ya upar dal ke thoda sa fox karne ki koshish karenge. We'll see. This is a shorter one again, aur is bar room banaya stump chhod kar point ke upar se khela hai Vaibhav Suryavanshi ne. Gend gayi hai boundary ke bahar, 4 run.
2: Boundary and beyond.
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1: A bold still back of the length, and Vaibhav Suryavanshi moving away from the stumps, played it over the covers, getting a boundary. He had tried to get some support from the two onside fielders. There was a deep mid wicket and a long on. Mohammad Siraj, thinking that Suryavanshi at that length generally loves to play the pull, gets underneath the line of the ball, the length of the ball, and hits it through the line. But this time Suryavanshi very smartly understood where the fielders were, just moved away a bit, and played it aerially, and ending the over with a boundary and some serious pain on the shoulder of Mohammad Siraj. He'll be taking a break. Suryavanshi is 31 of 17, but this innings looks so unlike him. 54 for 2 after 5.
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1: Prasidh Krishna has been introduced in this over, has been expensive already as he bowls this one. Shot onto the body of Ravindra Jadeja. Gets inside the line and plays it towards the fine leg. Four runs.
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1: 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This time, Jadeja playing with a straight bat, beautifully driven towards the point. 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
1: Jadeja, 22 of 10. And 66 for 2 in 5.5. Within the power play, 502 runs is what has been scored by Vaibhav Suryavanshi. Wow. Those are some stunning numbers. Another shot delivery. Another delivery which was on to the leg side of Ravindra Jadeja. And very comfortably playing it towards the fine leg. Another boundary.
2: Boundary and beyond.
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1: 70 for 2 in 6 overs. The power play has gone well. They did try to trouble the Rajasthan Royals, the GT bowlers. They did pick two wickets of Dhruv Jurel and Yashasvi Jaiswal. But sanity prevailed. Vaibhav Suryavanshi playing very unlike him, and Ravindra Jadeja being promoted at number 4 I reckon that is a master stroke in some play, in some way. That Ravindra Jadeja has taken up the charge. He's hitting and also bringing in some calm, some composure in the mind of young Suryavanshi. 74-2 after 6 as I welcome Pranav Prasanna in the comm box.
14: Good evening, Neil. And you talked about sanity and sensibility prevailing, and Ravindra Jadeja being a voice of reason on the other end for Vaibhav Suryavanshi. Just asking him to relax his nerves a bit, understand the conditions of the pitch, the game plan that the Shubman Gill's team has had towards Vaibhav Suryavanshi. Siraj, in the meantime, with a little bit of discomfort of his own. All in all, this power play, certainly, you'd have to tilt it in the balance of the Rajasthan Royals, despite the two wickets having gone. And you mentioned the promotion of Ravindra Jadeja. It's been a good counter-attack that's coming from him. He's not the one to just come out and tap the ball, be defensive or whatever. The balls that have been there to hit, he's absolutely punished Prashant Krishna, as we see Washington Sundar has been given the chance to bowl to Vaibhav Suryavanshi just outside the power play. Suryavanshi just sits back in the crease and plays this one towards the long gone region, and he'll pick up the one run.
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14: The first couple of overs in the power play, Neil, part of your Super Neil Ka Super Fast preview, were those options and those suggestions as to how you can cramp Vaibhav Suryavanshi. On a scale of 10, how would you rate the Rajasthan, or rather the Gujarat bowlers having gone according to it?
1: Yeah, they just use that one plan of short deliveries into the rib or higher. But yeah, short balls on the body. We've seen Vaibhav Suryavanshi look a little uncomfortable. He does look for the ramp. But for that as well, there was a very fine deep third. So good field position, good setup. They've understood what to do against Vaibhav Suryavanshi. But couldn't really pick a wicket because the plan was very unidimensional. There was nothing else that was offered to him, because anything else was a length ball where Suryavanshi was hitting. He was still getting those boundaries. No sixes, just one six rather. But still, he was able to score comfortably. There were no Yorkers bowled. There were no slower ones. Like Rabada, he has a very mean slower delivery. There was no slower delivery bowled by Rabada. He was in fact trying to bowl 150 plus. So, somewhere I felt that that attack was good, plan was great, execution was good, but it was very unidimensional. There was no support plan to try and put doubts in the mind of the batter on that occasion.
14: And they'll hope, for the sake of a wicket here, that some creative thinking does go into it. As Washington Sundar now, the web of Suryavanshi, comes into ball. Suryavanshi just going low, trying to pull it towards the deep square leg. Doesn't get enough timing on it. At 102 kilometers per hour, Washington Sundar certainly restricting any opportunities for boundaries over here as he picks up a super delivery.
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14: 75 for 2 are the Rajasthan Royals, as the last delivery once again very sensibly seen off by Jadeja. Well, he's gone to 29 of 14 with the single. That being played towards the deep mid-wicket region. Jadeja is someone that, you know, loves to come in and bat towards the chase side or towards the end of the innings. Certainly playing a different role this evening. After 7 overs, Rajasthan Royals are 76 for 2.
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1: Ravindra Jadeja getting a boundary on that one. As the physio has been called, Ravindra Jadeja, he requires some attention. Tried to play that cut shot, but the umpires smartly utilizing this time for the medico to come in as a strategic timeout. Will also give us an opportunity to have a little run on what has happened so far, what has transpired in this game. Gujarat Titans definitely did come up with a plan, and they did successfully pick two wickets very early on, 9 runs for 2 wickets. That's where Rajasthan were, but this partnership has come on really, really well. 71 runs partnership between these two, which only means that while Gujarat Titans have tried to go all guns blazing, sensibility has prevailed between Jadeja and Vaibhav Suryavanshi.
14: Well, it almost seems like Gujarat Titans have been successful with plan A, and that is containing the openers of the Rajasthan Royals batters. In fact, going a step ahead and picking the wicket of one of the openers in Yashasvi Jaiswal quite earlier on, Dhruv Jurel, who has that tendency to accumulate runs which until he reaches the 35-40 mark, you wouldn't even know he's had an impact in the partnership, who then can go on to get to that 75-80 mark for himself as well with some big hits. So they certainly removed him cheaply. But aside from that, they haven't really explored a plan B, plan C option. They probably thought, Jadeja wouldn't be as explosive, or he's just trying to be brought in as a defensive option. And that has not been the way. Vaibhav Suryavanshi certainly playing unlike what his natural game is. But for him to adapt to this current scenario as well shows a lot of maturity. It shows a lot for what you can tell the dressing room, in the sense that, okay, I can do those big hittings and I can play matured innings. And then I'll probably, when the chances come, I'll probably take these bowlers for sixes and fours. They've already gotten to that 70-80 mark. They're just where they need to be. And when the chase comes on for the GT, you've already got the scoreboard pressure on them.
1: Well, undoubtedly, what he's putting out a statement there, like you said, for not just himself but for the team. And the optics definitely tell you that somewhere he did get frustrated a bit. But Ravindra Jadeja, having been in such situations multiple times, came in and had a chat with Vaibhav Suryavanshi, calmed his nerves down. But mind you, they're still going at under 11. Okay, they're not striking at 15, 16. That's okay. But they're still going at under 11. 200 runs on this surface, which is deteriorating, where the ball is not coming onto the bat, I can tell you, will be difficult for Gujarat Titans. So that's something that Rajasthan Royals need to have that in mind and bat accordingly. Play sensibly. Don't do anything silly. Don't lose a wicket here. Meanwhile, news is out that young Vaibhav Suryavanshi has been offered a blank check deal for his bat sponsorship.
14: Wow.
1: His contract is up for renewal. So that bat sponsorship, which had gone for a few lakh rupees, now that his sponsorship deal is up for grabs, literally every brand from a tire manufacturer to a second tire manufacturer to some really huge sport brands have all come in trying to get their brand on the bat that this boy wonder uses. And it's literally it could potentially be a record multi-crore rupees deal.
14: And why not? We talk about the finance of sport, and it's such a huge universe of its own. Now, you cannot rule out the fact that a certain energy drink brand might also be willing to put its name on the bat of a Vaibhav Suryavanshi. And this kid is 15 years old, and he's got a long career ahead of him. And with the way there's more and more T20 cricket being played in the world, you never know. More eyeballs, more opportunities, more exposure.
1: Well, yeah, the current deal that he has is 50 lakh rupees a year. And that offer that he has already received from one of the brands is 12 crore rupees annually. So what he's currently making in a year, double that is what is offered to him for a month.
14: That is incredible. Absolutely amazing. And I think he deserves the accolades. He deserves all the claim that comes with it, the claim and the fame. But one will hope that for his own cricketing future, that he continues to remain grounded and a student of the sport. As Rajasthan Royals, we're back in play, 81 for 2. Jadeja taking strike to Jason Holder. This time, slightly fuller delivery from Jason Holder. As Jadeja brings his bats down, plays this towards the offside, and he's quick to run across for the one run.
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14: Vaibhav Suryavanshi now facing up to Jason Holder for the first time in this over. And Jason Holder is a smart bowler himself. He's got a good slow delivery. He can be deceptive with his bounce, a tall bowler himself. Just the 6 runs he's given away so far. This time, once again, dropped it short. Vaibhav Suryavanshi wanted to go down on one knee and ramp it. It certainly caught the height. Was climbing onto Suryavanshi, but there's nothing Vaibhav could do about it. He keeps it to the dot ball with that super delivery.
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14: Just a little bit of patience is what is required for Vaibhav Suryavanshi as Rajasthan Royals after 8 overs are 82 for 2.
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14: The skipper of the Rajasthan Royals squad has now walked on to bat. Rehan Parag will take strike to Rashid Khan as Ravindra Jadeja has just been taken off the field for precautionary measures. He's been retired, hurt. Yes, that does mean he can come out to bat when he feels at ease. The physios and the doctors will certainly have a look at him. But Neil Oja, now that Rashid has come on to bat, Vaibhav Suryavanshi should be able to free his arms as this time he goes down on one knee and sits down, brings out a brilliant pull shot. 6 more.
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14: And the 100 mark is up for the Rajasthan Royals in just 8.5 overs. Earlier on, into Rashid's over, it was Rehan Parag who set the tone. Started off with a boundary, then a 6. So it was 11 runs that he took off Rashid Khan's first 3 deliveries. And that probably gave a little freedom in Vaibhav's own mind that, hey, my captain, and who's batting up against Rashid, one of the best bowlers, well, he's certainly taken him for runs, might as well join the party.
1: Well, yeah, Rashid is trying to explore the right length from where he would get that kind of a turn. And what makes it challenging for a bowler, especially a spin bowler with the caliber of Rashid, is that you're trying to get into that groove really early against a right-hander and a left-hander in tandem. So while you might get it correct for the left-hander, you'll have to still redo, rewire yourself for the same thing against the right-hander. And both of these batters have looked good. Rehan Parag 11 of 4. Suryavanshi 41 of 23. Run rate 11.11. As Jason Holder comes into bowl. Right arm over the wicket. Slightly back of the length, getting the ball to move away from the right hander. From the left hander, beg your pardon. At 130 clicks, Suryavanshi just driving it beautifully towards covers. This is the side of Suryavanshi you don't get to see really very often, but today you're getting to experience that, so you should watch it, love it, hear it, enjoy it, as this was a perfect drive.
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14: 101 for 2 now, Rajasthan Royals in 9.1 overs, and Vaibhav Suryavanshi just being very composed. As you mentioned, Neil, you don't get to see too often, but that's okay. He'll have his days where he needs to just get into his zone, not take those risky shots, play to the occasion, as this is qualifier number 2. This is a spot at the finals. It's all to play for. As Shubman Gill at the toss himself said, this is do-or-die match for the Gujarat Titans. They lost the first qualifier to the Royal Challengers Bengaluru, but they have a shot once again to see if they can face the RCB in the finals, but this time at Ahmedabad, as Jason Holder running in to Rehan Parag, who just stays in the crease, opens the face of the bat. There was width on offer. No feet movement, but good connection off the bat. But the stop will be done at backward point, and that was certainly a solid one, a super saver.
6: Super Saver.
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1: 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Going at 10.82, Rehan Parag on strike, 11 of 5. As Holder comes in, onto the feet of Rehan Parag. He's played it aerially, straight into the hands of Rabada. That was absolutely unnecessary. Very, very silly. Rabada didn't have to move an inch, and Holder gets the man.
6: How's that?
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14: Well, Rehan Parag, he had his head laser focused to the ground in an attempt of that no-look shot. Tried to flick it off the pads, and then when he lifted his head, he knew it was going straight

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2: Well, Riyan Parag, he had his head laser focused to the ground in an attempt of that no-look shot. Tried to flick it off the pads, and then when he lifted his head, he knew it was going straight into the hands of Kagiso Rabada at deep square leg. Great catch, and Jason Holder once again having a breakthrough over here, brings out his celebration. And Mohammad Siraj is the first to run into his arms and celebrate this wicket with them. 11 runs is what the captain of the Rajasthan Royals will have to walk back for. And this is a crucial dent for Rajasthan Royals. An unnecessary shot given the whole situation of the match. Riyan Parag, well, he should have thought better.
3: I agree with you. He should have thought of taking the innings deep alongside Suryavanshi. By doing this, what he's done is, he's just put immense pressure on Suryavanshi. Now it feels like that Suryavanshi will have to take the load, start hitting. And if you lose Suryavanshi now, then all of a sudden the doors will start shutting towards your qualification into the finals.
2: I think that also puts an extra bit of pressure on the situation of Ravindra Singh Jadeja as to, do we rush him back onto the field? Do we have enough time to, you know, let him, you know, recover or whatever his issue is? Now you've got Dustin Shanaka, and then you will have Donovan Ferreira, your batters. Jofra Archer, yes, he can swing, but from 103 for 3 now in 9.4, if they were looking at the 240, 250, once again, Rajasthan Royals, then it would have required for the captain. And Riyan Parag is mighty capable, given the start that he had, to stick around with Vaibhav and take the innings deep.
3: Yeah, he should have done that. He should have played the role of the accumulator. The next 4-5 overs should be about accumulation. Should be about trying to get those 6-7 runs, an odd boundary. 103 for 3. And I think the right man for the right job, Dustin Shanaka. Very compact, very sensible. And plays the next delivery towards the covers. A beautiful looking shot coming in from Shanaka. As Holder comes in again, this time very smartly playing towards the short mid-wicket region. And very good call by Vaibhav Suryavanshi. Could have been completely out of zone and would have been a run out if Vaibhav would have said yes. Very smartly sent him back. Good piece of fielding. The fielder at the short mid-wicket region. That's a super saver.
0: Super saver.
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2: Run with the shot, and Vaibhav Suryavanshi realizing the threat and then asking him to go back. Mind you, was already 40% down the pitch, Tasun, throwing his wicket away possibly. After 10 overs, sensibility from Dustin Shanaka as he reaches the crease back safely. 103 for 3 are the Rajasthan Royals after 10 overs.
1: All the action, ball by ball. 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
2: Prasidh Krishna has been brought back into the 11th over. And this time round, he drops it short. This one climbing on to Vaibhav Suryavanshi, who tries to hook this. It goes high in the air. This has gone towards the deep fine leg region. And Sai Sudarshan, he's come running in. He's just started a bit late. Puts in that dive forward. It's just not enough. And Vaibhav Suryavanshi gets alive over here. He got his hands on the ball, but Suryavanshi, well, certainly one can say that Suryavanshi's been dropped and been given a life by Sai Sudarshan.
4: Yes, that was not judged well by Sai Sudarshan. He did not judge it early enough. And by the time he was able to understand where the ball will land, it was a tad too late. Diving on the last minute, last second, and not able to hold on to that as Darshan Shanaka this time plays this one off his pads, shuffling onto the off stump, plays it towards Rashid Khan at fine leg. They will cross over for the one run.
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2: Darshan Shanaka himself is looking a bit nervy over here. 86 runs in 10 matches in his IPL career. 137 strike rate. It will be a little complicated for himself to go and tell Vaibhav Suryavanshi to calm down a bit. 47 of 26, last ball of the over, and this Prasidh Krishna is given away just 6 runs. This time dropping it short once again, well directed towards the head of Vaibhav Suryavanshi, who just goes crouching down. He lets the ball go for a dot ball. Well directed there by Prasidh, certainly a super delivery.
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2: Suryavanshi had already gotten a boundary in that over. Then decides on the last ball not to do anything silly over there. After what had been an expensive first over by Prasidh Krishna, he's come back and just given away those 6 runs and created a possible opportunity for Vaibhav's wicket. A good sort of a comeback overall.
4: It's a good comeback overall. The Rajasthan Royals had lost those 2 early wickets. Top 3 have been doing the bulk of scoring for them, and as Yashasvi Jaiswal and Dhruv Jurel went out cheaply, Ravindra Jadeja played a good hand. He was retired hurt at 34 of 19 deliveries, and then Vaibhav Suryavanshi once again bringing in those boundaries once in a while. Has not been batting at 250 plus strike rate that he usually does, but still has been able to steady the ship. 47 of 27 this time outside the off stump. Darshan Shanaka opens the face of the bat, plays it towards the backward point region. A dot ball up front coming in by Jason Holder. He's bowled well. 2.1 overs, 9 runs and taken a wicket. So he has been spot on with his bowling. 11.1 overs, 109 for 3 is Rajasthan Royals. They definitely will be looking to cross the 200 run mark in order to put some pressure on the Gujarat Titans.
2: Well, they must. It's almost an off stump guard that Darshan Shanaka is taking, so certainly he's trying to protect all 3 of his stumps, and Jason Holder would have noticed that as well. But he's just keeping the length back and he's able to get bounce on the surface. Shanaka 3 of 8 over here, just taking in a couple of deliveries, settling in maybe. Vaibhav Suryavanshi 47 of 27, 9.62, and after a long while, it's the first where the margin for the run rate has dropped below 10. The umpires have called that one for the over, and Shubman Gill is slightly disappointed. He's just having a word with the umpire as well. Rajasthan Royals 109 for 3. There is a deep point, a deep square leg. A deep fine leg and a deep third for Shanaka. As this time he tries to go for that pull. Misses out completely. It's gone to the gloves of Joss Butler, who goes up in appeal. And the umpires have said yes. They've raised the finger. Dasan Shanaka, he was looking nervy. He was uncertain. And he's taking the long walk back. It does seem to have a connection as the umpires call it a wicket. And the fourth wicket is down.
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4: Jason Holder is ecstatic. Dusra wicket unko mil gaya. Dasan Shanaka ne banai 3 run, 9 gendon ka samna kiya. He was not into his element today. Was struggling a little bit. Aur aisa lag raha hai ki Jofra Archer ko bheja gaya hai batting karne ke liye, kyunki abhi run rate jo hai 10 se niche hai. I think this is a gamble that Rajasthan Royals is taking. They want to have Jofra Archer to hit some big shots and get that run rate maybe above 10 or maybe even up to 11.
2: Well, a couple of big hitting from Jofra Archer can certainly relieve some stress from Vaibhav Suryavanshi. And again, it should be at the back of Shubman Gill's mind that this is what the one angle of thought would be from the Rajasthan Royals, and he's got to find another countermeasure for that. And Jason Holder, he's being absolutely brilliant once again this evening, giving the breakthroughs for Shubman Gill whenever he's called upon. The wicket of Dasan Shanaka. And then Donovan Ferreira, as we've seen, is still being uninvolved so far. As this time, once again, the ball loops up off Jofra Archer's outside edge of the bat. Short cover. Couldn't get there in time. It was Mohammad Siraj, even with an injured shoulder, trying to give his all commitment on the field. But he will survive there. Shubman Gill from mid-off will have to pick it back and throw it. There was a chance once again created by Jason Holder. This time he comes into Jofra Archer once again, who plays it with a straight face of the bat towards mid-off. And for that, Jofra Archer will get a perfect drive.
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4: 110 for 4 in 11.5 overs. Ravindra Jadeja is still nursing his forearm. Right hand ke jo forearm hai, elbow ke niche wahan par kuch physio wahan par ho raha hai unke saath. So maybe he may have to get that arm and that forearm working and come back, because retired Holder ke gaye the 34 run unhone banaye the, 34 off for 19 deliveries. He was playing well. Jofra Archer ko bheja gaya batting karne, ek run do gendon pe banaye abhi tak. Suryavanshi is playing a rather sedate innings according to his standards. 47 of 27 as this one is pitched short onto his body, trying to pull, doesn't really connect well. The ball is going all along the ground towards the square leg fielder. Both the batters will cross over for the one run.
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4: 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Pitched in short. Jofra Archer goes on to the back foot. Has pulled it in the air over the fence for a six.
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2: Well, for a third game in the asking, Jofra Archer has come out with the big hits earlier on and he's looking confident. He's not looking like a bowler who can go and swing his bat. But as we say that, this time Prasad Krishna just pushing the slightly fuller at 146 kilometers. It was Archer tempted to have a swing at it and it's taken the nick off his bat. It's taken the edge, gone straight into the hands of Joss Butler's gloves, and Prasad Krishna will heave a sigh of relief as another wicket goes down.
7: How's that?
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4: Jofra Archer is walking back. Can't blame him much. He was sent in to just swing his bat, and that's what he was trying to do. Seven off of four deliveries. They still have Donovan Ferreira in the dugout. He might come in, or we will have to see if Ravindra Jadeja comes into bat. He was out retired. Or maybe they will have an impact sub coming in.
2: What's interesting is, a couple of minutes ago, we saw Shubham Dubey padding up. Long, tall, left-handed player himself. And he was getting his helmet on. So it'll be curious to see if they bring on Shubham as an impact sub option for Jadeja. That means it's one bowling option limited for Rehan Parakh. But on the surface where, you know, the main bowlers for Jofra Archer especially would be looking to let some steam go after this fall of wicket of his, looking to make amends for it, certainly. And that'll be a concern for Gujarat Titans as well, the batters of Shubman Gill and Sai Sudarshan, to see him off. As Jadeja, well, he's walked back and he's willing and raring to fight for his team, as he always often does. As he stays in the crease, this delivery fuller onto the stumps. Jadeja just the last minute opening the face of the bat, latches onto it and jabs a square the wicket as he'll get off the mark with the one run.
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4: Web of Suryavanshi is playing a very, very important innings for his team, and very unlike Vaibhav innings. 49 of 30 deliveries. The ball is not coming onto the bat. The wicket has definitely slowed down. This is the second game on the trot on this surface. This is a short pitch delivery, this time onto his body, pulls it towards the cow corner. There is a fielder there. He will send it back to the wicket keeper, who the batters will cross over for a single, and Suryavanshi reaches a 50. 31 deliveries and 50 runs not out to Web of Suryavanshi. What an important innings in the context of this match and in the context of the tournament.
2: Five half centuries for Web of Suryavanshi in the starter IPL. Has one century to his name, and he's come close to centuries before, but always puts the team ahead of his own individual records. Gets to his 50 in tonight. Certainly he has to play for his team. And dare I say it, if he could play a bit of a selfish innings here, trying to get to his own milestone or records, that would directly, I'm not saying indirect, that would directly help the cause for what Rajasthan Royals are. And if Web of Suryavanshi can get to 100, he would be the man doing the job for the team.
4: Yes, he has to see the team through. Today is not a usual day where Rajasthan Royals comes in and goes all guns blazing from the first delivery and gets those 70-80 runs in the power play. That's not the kind of the game that's taking place today. The wicket has slowed down. They lost early wickets. Yashasvi Jaiswal and Dhruv Jurel went out cheaply. After that, Ravindra Jadeja was promoted in the batting order and sent up the order. He got injured after he'd made 34-odd runs, went out. Riyan Parag couldn't do much, just made 11. Dasan Shanaka, 3 of 9. Not a very, very big contribution from him. Jofra Archer, 7 runs off 4 deliveries and has gone back as well. Ravindra Jadeja, fortunately, has been able to come back and continue his innings. He's batting at 35, not out of 20 deliveries. And Vaibhav Suryavanshi is batting at 50 of 31. Rajasthan Royals are currently 120 for 5 at the end of 13 overs as a strategic timeout has been called for by the umpire.
2: One can only imagine the conversations happening from the Rajasthan Royals side that they need to go long. The wicket certainly is, and I remember Neil Oja talking about the struggles for the Gujarat Titans batters when they come out to chase as well. Shubman Gill himself very self-aware of the fact that 40 overs of cricket having already been played here in the previous match, knows that the wicket will get tougher to bat on in the chase. What is an ideal target that GT would want to restrict these RR batters to? Anything below 180, 185, and they'll think they've done a decent job.
4: Yes, I think 170 or 180 might be okay to chase because wicket will slow down further. What Rajasthan Royals would be hoping is that there's no dew that comes down when they come into bowl. So wo ek zaruri cheez hogi dekhne ke liye. And from the Rajasthan Royals perspective, they must look at getting as close to 200 as possible or maybe even surpass 200. Hota dikh nahi raha hai kyunki itna tezi se run ban nahi rahe hain. Vaibhav ne 50 run zarur apne pure kiye hain. 31 gendon ka unhone samna kiya hai. He's the one around which the rest of the batters are trying to hit and get those big hits coming in. Dekhna hoga ki kitna score bana pate hain. 7 over abhi baki hain.
2: In the Royal Challengers Bengaluru versus the Gujarat Titans match, in 5 overs, Lazat Patidar and his batting partner were able to amass rather in about 32 deliveries. They were able to get over 100 runs. And that was the rated acceleration which helped RCB to get to that 250 mark. So GT will not want any of those deja vu moments. As this time, it's Rabada who's come in place of Jason Holder to bowl, and the first delivery that he's bowled, trying to keep it away from Vaibhav Suryavanshi, but it was fuller and enough for Suryavanshi to get underneath the ball, lift it high into the night sky and send it just over the long off fence. He'll pick up 6.
7: Boundary and Beyond.
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4: Irrespective of whether the wicket is playing slow or whether it's coming onto the bat, you cannot bowl into the slot for Vaibhav Suryavanshi because he will have a swing at it. Is bar short pitch delivery pull karne ki koshish ki hai. Unke body par aakar ye gain lagi hai. This will be a leg by, but this will definitely sting a bit. He wanted to pull it towards square leg, did not get back to ball. The ball has hit on either his shoulder or his back. He's, I think, waiting. Oh, it's hit his helmet.
2: Well, I think it has actually hit the side of his head. And the concussion tests will be conducted, and rightly so. The physios are on. It was a vicious delivery from Kagiso Rabada. It's towards his left ear as he was trying to pull that. He'd already gone through with the shot, and then the ball hitting towards the left of his ear, the left side of the helmet. That can be mighty, mighty painful.
4: Yes, it can be, but it's fortunately for him hit on the visor of the helmet. Concussion test wahan par abhi ho raha hai. I think he's been asked by the physio to look left, right and top and bottom and all that. So all that will happen. The protocol will take place. Meanwhile, ek run zarur mila. They had crossed over for the one run. और हम लेंगे एक छोटा सा ब्रेक यहाँ पर 13.2 ओवर्स में स्कोर है 127 रन 5 विकेट के नुकसान पर
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4: Well, Vaibhav Suryavanshi carrying on and moves on now to 57 of 34 deliveries. Ye gend Ravindra Jadeja is par face karenge. He's been bowled onto his pads, has played in a defensive format. Back to the bowler. Good delivery by Rabada. 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
2: It's been a conservative over despite that six and off the first delivery of Kagiso Rabada. Mind you, he'd be mighty frustrated that he was hit for those runs. Now comeback delivery to Vaibhav Suryavanshi. Absolutely vicious. And dare I say that, whether with intent or not, certainly Kagiso Rabada would have caused a bit of hurt to Suryavanshi. And that 15-year-old kid who's gone on and taken over the world by storm, moments like these, it's just a bit of a relief to know that he's going well and that he's safe. The concussion check completed and he's good to continue and keep going.
4: So this also tests you as a batter, because if you're mentally strong and tough, a ball hitting your helmet, somebody who's not mentally strong will get shaken up, and batters who are mentally tough and strong would come back and carry on as if nothing happened. So ek tarah se mental toughness ke liye ye ek test hota hai batters ke liye, because if you get shaken up with such a thing and then try to do something outrageous, to aapka wicket wahan ja sakta hai. Aur ab Siraj ko laya gaya hai bowling karne ke liye. He's been bowling short pitch deliveries to Vaibhav, and I think he will continue to do that. Aur wahi hua is bar short pitch deliveries. Vaibhav Suryavanshi ne kiya isko hook. Gend aayi unke balle par, gayi hai towards the deep fine leg region for a six.
7: Boundary and beyond.
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2: He set himself up wonderfully, Vaibhav Suryavanshi. He preempted the fact that Siraj would drop it short and direct it at him, and he was ready for it. This is a wonderful approach by Vaibhav. Despite already getting hit on the helmet, he's willing to take on these shorter deliveries, and he'll make the Gujarat Titans bowlers pay for this. As 135 for 5 are Rajasthan Royals right now, as this time trying to drive this towards the offside. It just takes the outside edge and the ball goes towards deep third. They take the one run and a wavered throw comes in from the fielder there. It's missed the gloves of Josh Butler. The throw coming in from Prasad Krishna. Well, you might want to hide somewhere, Prasad, because of that misfield and that bad throw. Rajasthan Royals have stolen an extra run. So two runs coming off that delivery, and that will bring Web of Suryavanshi back on strike, more importantly.
4: Yes, the throw was way above Josh Butler. Siraj ne bhi koshish ki thi backup karke rokne ki, lekin nahi kar paaye. Shubman Gill, the captain of Gujarat Titans, not happy with this effort from Prasad Krishna. One run gifted away. 137 for 5 now. 14.2 overs have been bowled as Mohammad Siraj comes into ball onto the stumps of Web of Suryavanshi. Good length delivery has been driven down the ground towards long on. They will cross over for the run, but this shot, which comes in like a straight batted drive from Web of Suryavanshi, will be called a perfect drive.
7: The perfect drive.
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2: Above Suryavanshi, certainly, despite his, let's say, not so normal pace at which he wants to keep going, 67 of 37, mind you, is still a wonderful knock for many batters, many world-class batters in the IPL. And because of what this young talent has shown us in his few outings, certainly it just makes us feel, and somewhere along the line I feel like the rest of the cricketing world, or rather a lot of the cricketing world, when they see a 67 of 37 from Web of Suryavanshi, or a 50 of 30 in that sense, they might start to put a bit of pressure on the young lad, saying, hey, this is not his normal game, and he needs to have a sound mind around him to tell him, you know what, these innings are fine, don't take those words too seriously. And at the end of the day, this is cricket. You have to respect the conditions, and sometimes you've got to respect those good deliveries coming in. And mind you, Siraj and Rabada have been the bowling duo of the tournament so far.
4: Next one from Siraj, a Yorker outside the off stump. Jadeja wanting to play it towards the fine leg, lekin aakhri minute par nahi usko navigate kar paaye. The ball is gone into the wicketkeeper's gloves. A super delivery coming in from Siraj.
7: Super delivery.
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2: He tried moving laterally and then trying to go down on his left knee at the last moment. Wanted to make a little change, trying to open the face of the bat, trying to glide it towards deep third. And in the mix of it all, missed out on it. His next delivery whipped on offer. 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Washington Sundar, good stop by him over there. 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
4: Rajasthan Royals at the end of 15 overs are now 138 for the loss of 5 wickets.
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14: Quickest to 1,000 runs in IPL, and Vaibhav Suryavanshi sits at top of that. In 400 odd deliveries, he scored the 1,000 runs, and he's not stopping. As a miscued shot, played like a tennis forehand, and the ball has gone over the fence for a maximum.
7: Boundary and beyond.
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14: What a atrocious shot that from Vaibhav Suryavanshi. 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Shubman Gill ran and then had a big smile on his face, knowing that something like this could only have come from the willow of Vaibhav Suryavanshi. 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Another shot, another boundary, this time a four.
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14: Sangakkara from the dugout is telling Suryavanshi to stay calm, not to do anything silly. And rightly so, because he needs Suryavanshi all the way till the end. 10 runs have come off this over as a 4 and a 6. And now you just need to calm your nerves down. Adrenaline would be pumping, would be making you to do things sillier than you've thought. But no, you don't need to. Don't give in to the temptation of going big on Jason Holder. For all you know, Holder is setting him up. The next one could be a slower one. Shot outside off. Holder coming into ball. Shot outside off, and this time has been played straight, but Shubman Gill will chase it down. Really well done by Shubman. Stops the ball from going towards the fence. A couple of runs will be added to the total with the Super Saver.
7: Super Saver.
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4: 14 runs in this Jason Holder over so far. 3.5 overs for him, 27 for 2 wickets. Vaibhav Suryavanshi has been particularly punishing, in a punishing mood in this over, getting a couple of boundaries, getting a 6 as well. Or a short pitch delivery ko tennis shot ki tarhe, like a tennis over his head, like a overhead tennis shot, and playing it for a 6 towards the side screen. What a rare thing to watch in the cricket. This is a slow Yorker this time, into the block hall, playing it very straight back to the baller. 131.5 kilometers per hour ke speed se ye gend aaya tha. Aur koi run lene ka mauka nahi. Welcome dot delivery there for Jason Holder to end the over. At the end of 16 overs now, Rajasthan Royals have reached 154 for the loss of 5 wickets. There are 4 more overs to go, and with Vaibhav Suryavanshi starting to explode, aisa lag raha hai ke 200 run ka target yahan par on hai.
14: Ji bilkul lag to raha hai ke 200 ka target on hai, but wahin par jo dugout se ishaare aa rahe the, Kumar Sangakkara jo hai, wahin par Vaibhav Suryavanshi ko keh rahe the, calm down. You have to play all the way till the end. तो ये मैसेज जो है रविंद्र जडेजा के थ्रू उन तक पहुंचाया जाएगा कि भाई इन्हें शांत रखें. इस गदाधारी को, गदाधारी भीम को कहें, शांत हो जा गदाधारी भीम, शांत हो. एंड समवेयर रविंद्र जडेजा विल हैव टू टेक अप द रिस्पॉन्सिबिलिटी एज वेल. लुक फॉर दोज बाउंड्रीज, कीप दैट मोमेंटम गोइंग. चडू फर्स्ट बॉल of Washington Sundar, playing it towards the long one.
15: beautifully played. That shot came in right from the middle of the bat. A perfect drive.
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15: 55 for 5. Washington Sundar and Shubman Gill having that conversation. Now, who's got their overs left? Rabada's got one. Prasid's got one. Washington, he's got two overs after this. Holder has been used up. Rashid has got three. And Sai Kishore, who's a part of the squad, he's not bowled any. So has he been just put in the field because of his curly hair?
4: Or his height, maybe, to stop those boundaries and sixes. But ruk nahi rahe hain. Suryavanshi is not going to stop today. He is clubbed this one over the long on for a maximum.
7: Boundary and beyond.
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14: Clearing his front leg and converting the juicy half volley into a sixer. This was a gift for Vaibhav Suryavanshi, and appreciation coming in from Ravindra Jadeja. 89 of 44. Suryavanshi, 46, 93, 4, 97 and now 89. Those are his scores in the last five games. One rare failure, getting out on four. Apart from that, he's enjoyed his time in the centre, batting confidently, sometimes atrociously, but literally showing the world what a 15-year-old can do. And today, in fact, has been the most testing of them all. The surface, very unlike a surface where he loves to bat. The ball was not coming onto the bat, lost two early wickets, and then very much away from his own style of batting, took those singles, took those doubles, ran hard, got those boundaries, and slowly and steadily has reached the 90 run mark. But mind you, those 90 runs have come in 45 deliveries, which means he's still striking at 200.
4: Yes, in spite of those conditions, in spite of a slow track where the ball is not coming onto the bat, getting to that 90 of 45 as the next one has been bowled onto the leg stump of Ravindra Jadeja, who makes room for himself, clears himself from the stumps, plays it towards the long run region. Both the batters will cross over for the one run.
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4: Suryavanshi 90 off of 45 deliveries, getting ready to face the last delivery from Washington Sundar, who's given away 11 runs so far in the 5 deliveries that he has bowled in this over. This is his second over. 165 for 5, Rajasthan Royals in 16.5. Suryavanshi is playing a very, very responsible innings here, and he's been able to somehow get his team to this total where they're looking at reaching close to 200 in 20 overs. This is on to his leg stump and has been picked in the air and has gone all the way over the square leg fence for a six.
7: Boundary and beyond.
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14: Wow, what a good looking shot there. Going down on one knee, playing it behind square leg. One only wonders if he can do this on a track where most of the top batters have failed. What can he do on a track where the ball comes nicely onto the bat? He scores 97 of 29. But today, he's on 96. Vaibhav Suryavanshi, IPLs, he scored two centuries. Missed out on two centuries in this very edition, getting out in the 90s, and 93 and then on 97. And now 96, he doesn't really look like he cares about tons. He doesn't really look like he cares about centuries. Day before yesterday, in the post-match conversation alongside Harsha Bogle, Harsha did remind him that you missed out on what could have been a world record. And he said that doesn't matter. Centuries is something that I will keep scoring.
15: But what was important was to get my team a win. And that's what I was looking for. That kind of clarity is so insane at that early age. Alright, so Mohammad Siraj has been subbed out. Rahul Tevatiya comes in and plays. Impact sub for Gujarat Titans. As Rabada will be coming in to finish his quota of four. 171 for five. Ravindra Jadeja. Okay, change of ball. What has happened? Has the ball lost a shape because of that sixer? Looks like. But this will give us a chance to take a quick short break.
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15: Alright, so it's going to be young Suryavanshi on strike on 96. As Rabada comes into ball, bangs it short. Suryavanshi! Oh my god, what has he done? Opened the face of the bat, guiding it towards the third. And Prasidh Krishna will take that catch. He's out on 96. He's broken records, but at the same time, he's broken multiple hearts. Day before yesterday was a chance when he was on 97, got out in the same fashion. Here it almost looks like an action replay of that shot delivery outside off. And he just periscopes his bat out and pushes it in the direction of the deep third, who takes a very comfortable catch. He's out again in the 90s. He's out on 96. Where was Suryavanshi gone?
7: How's that?
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15: 174 for 6 in 17.3. And where was Suryavanshi? One can only wonder, what if, but this is where cricket, as I say, is a game that just levels you. You're striking it so well, and at the same time, there was an opportunity to convert that 90s into 100, gifted as wicket.
14: And in the dugout there, Riyan Parag is saying a few words to young Suryavanshi, which does not look like that he is appreciating his effort. He's probably telling him that you should not have done what you did. And rightly so. I'm with him on that. Yes, sometimes you just need to play aggressive. Sometimes you just need to back your skills and all of that is fine. But in a position like this, where you've got yourself so close to what could potentially be a century, a landmark, a milestone, you don't gift your wickets. He could have very well left that ball. He could have made Kagiso Rabada bowl a better delivery to him. He could have taken a single instead of trying to just go for that big rampish shot. And I'm sure Kumar Sangakkara will have a few words with him, because he kept telling him, calm down, play it through, calm down. But what do you tell a 15-year-old kid who's batting better than most of the experienced cricketers in your side, who's pulled you out of trouble more often than not, who's scored 90s as if he's coming out to grab a pack of chips?
4: Yes, I mean, he has a mind of his own, and I think full marks to him for staying in today in these difficult conditions, taking his team to a score which is a little more respectable than what it could have been if there were three or four early wickets that would have fallen. So overall, I think, yes, there will be a disappointment for missing out on that 100 one more time, yet again out in the 90s. Vaibhav Suryavanshi, but really played a good hand here as Ravindra Jadeja plays this ball from Prasad Krishna towards the cow corner. 18 overs have now been bowled. 18.1 overs have now been bowled after this delivery, and 177 for 6 is the score for Rajasthan Royals. They will need to get to closer to that 200, as close as possible. Jadeja 43 of 33. Donovan Ferreira is the other man in. He's made 3 runs already. 2 deliveries is what he has faced. Prasad Krishna 3.1 overs, 32 runs, and has taken a wicket. So this looks like a contest between Jadeja and Prasad Krishna and the other bowlers who will bowl those death overs. Siraj has already bowled his quota. Rabada has bowled his quota of 4. This one pitched in short, going very close to the helmet of Ferreira. Wide has not been called. It's not a wide ball. It's a legitimate delivery. The timer is running on the screen, but the batters do not take a review. 177 for 6, 18.2 overs, qualifier number 2, a very, very important game. Whoever wins this game goes on to play the finals of the Tata IPL 2026 in Ahmedabad. RCB has already made it to the finals. This one, an attempted Yorker to Ferreira, who's played it, punished it, onto the offside. The ball is racing away to the boundary for 4 runs.
0: Boundary and beyond.
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14: Oh, I still can't get over that wicket of Vaibhav Suryavanshi. Still stuck on over number 17.2, while 18.3 has been already completed. I'm lagging. Prasad Krishna to Donovan Ferreira. Ferreira swipes this one towards the mid-wicket region, and they'll cross over for the one run.
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14: 182 for 6 in 18.4. Jadeja Ferreira, both can swing hard and get those runs quickly. Ferreira ran the first one with intent to go for the second. Jadeja said no need to go for the second. Jadu on 43 of 33 is on strike. Rajasthan very much in the zone to get to the 200, and that's what they'll be aiming for. How often do you get to see someone who comes in that early in his life and achieves so much, stuns literally everyone in the world?
15: leading edge there. And he'll go straight to the fielder at extra cover. Will be a single there. 183 for 6 and 18.5. But Jaddu doing really well to cross over for the one run.
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4: 18.5 overs, 183 for 6. Rajasthan Royals last delivery loading up. Prasidh Krishna bowling right arm over the wicket to Donovan Ferreira, who pulls this shot delivery over the short fine leg's head. It's racing away to the boundary. Tevatia giving it a chase, but will not be able to stop the boundary. The ball has crossed over for 4 runs.
0: Boundary and beyond.
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15: 187 for 6 in 19 overs. Rajasthan Royals got 11 runs of that over. Prasidh Krishna, one more over to go. 187. Will Rashid Khan come and bowl the final over? Because who's got those overs left? 2 overs for Sundar, 3 overs for Rashid. Yeah, that's what it's going to be. Either Sundar or Rashid, and I presume Rashid has got a little more experience. Could potentially come in. Sai Kishore hasn't been used. I wonder what was the use of bringing in Sai Kishore if you're never going to bowl him. And Sai Kishore has made the statement in the previous season of IPL that he's the best off-break bowler of his time. Meanwhile, first delivery of Rashid. Jadeja playing it towards the covers, and the batters will quickly cross over for the one run.
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4: This shot mein ek run leke jo Donovan Ferreira ko is baar strike di, aisa lagta hai ke अगली 5 गेंदों में बड़े शॉट देखने को मिल सकते हैं. फरेरा खेल रहे हैं, 12 रन बनाकर 6 गेंदों का सामना किया है. 19.1 ओवर्स, 188 फॉर 6 राजस्थान रॉयल्स. राशिद खान, शॉर्ट पिच बॉल आउटसाइड द ऑफ स्टंप, बैक फुट पर गए, हवा में खेला हुआ शॉट, इट इज गॉन ऑल द वे ओवर लॉन्ग ऑन फॉर अ 6.
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4: Well, Donovan Ferreira is making it count today. The next one was on his middle leg, going down on one knee and hoinks it over the cow corner for another 6.
0: Boundary and beyond.
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15: Overcompensated for the previous shot delivery, this time pushed it further up and went in the slot. Got a maximum. And the kid over there is cheering Donovan Ferreira. Webo Suryavanshi sitting in the dugout. Shot and wide outside off, and a hat-trick of 6s from the willow of Donovan Ferreira. He's taking the game to another era. 206 for 6.
0: Boundary and beyond.
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4: 9 deliveries and 30 runs to Donovan Ferreira. He's striking at more than 300. This one, the last one, was on to the long off region. Crowd, the fielder in the crowd catching the ball. Rashid Khan cannot believe it. And that's why I think that the last over has generally spinners ko nahi diya jana chahiye, kyunki spinners more often than not go for a lot of runs if it comes to the last one or two overs. दो गेंदें 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
14: All right, one last delivery to come. And 21 runs have already been conceded in this over. 11 came of the previous over, 21 of this, 32 runs in the last two. Wide, outside off, another sixer. It's an expensive over to conclude the session. Humongous six. 27 runs of this, 4 sixes, and all of them from the willow of Donovan Ferreira. What a knock he's played. 38 of 11, and Rajasthan Royals now are sitting on 240.

0: 6, 27 runs of this, 4 sixes, and all of them from the willow of Donovan Ferreira. What a knock he's played. 38 of 11. And Rajasthan Royals now are sitting on 214 of 20 overs. There was one kid who stood tall to score 96. And then Donovan Ferreira came in and put up the cherry on that cake. 215 in the second qualifier. A knockout game. Does Gujarat have enough to do it? We'll tell you when we come back in the second innings. But for now, let's hit the sixer.
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0: Well, the crowd's going crazy. There's a frenzy amongst the people who have come there to support Rajasthan Royals. And rightly so. That total on the board tells you a story. That they have, maybe they have that one foot in the door for the finals. 214 for 6 after 20. GT need 215, and we'll tell you that story after the break.
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1: And the next 20 overs will determine which team books their spot in the semi-finals, as the Gujarat Titans are out chasing 215, and captain Shubman Gill takes charge and pulls this one towards deep mid-wicket, almost his short arm jab style, but with full effect. He gets that through past the mid-wicket fielder. He'll get four.
2: Boundary and beyond.
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3: 10 run ban chuke hain Gujarat Titans ke. 3 gendein abhi tak hui hain is innings ki. 205 run unko jeetne ke liye chahiye. Agli gend is baar isko dobara se khela hai towards the square leg fence, aur ek aur chauka.
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1: Mangal is making a statement of his own over here, this time flicking it off his pads. Wonderfully done. Jofra Archer being taken for runs over here in his first over. 14 of the four deliveries in the IPL. Shubman Gill this year alone has got 295 runs. 161 is his strike rate, as this time a delivery outside off stump. Shubman Gill tries to play it square at the wicket. It takes the edge off the bat. Yes, a thickish one. And goes towards deep third, where the fielding will be done. A good stop there, stopping the ball from going to the boundary. A super saver.
2: Super Saver.
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3: Shubman Gill already 84 ek match mein bana chuke hain Rajasthan Royals ke against. Match number 52 tha wo. Isse pehle jab ye teamein aapas mein bhidi thi, us dauran 84 ki ek achhi inning unhone kheli thi. 200 run abhi aur banane hain Gujarat Titans ko ye match jeetne ke liye. 115 gendein baki hain. A total of 215 is what is needed for GT to go into the finals. Sudarshan is on strike as Jofra Archer bowls around the wicket, this time outside the off stump. That's been cut towards the point region. The ball racing away to the boundary for another four.
2: Boundary and beyond.
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1: Vivek, how many times have we talked about this compact ability of Sai Sudarshan to just ride the bounce, keep his arms close to him and open the face of the bat to cut it past backward point? And he does that with absolute precision time and time again, this time picking up a boundary to help Gujarat Titans onto 19 of the first over.
0: All the action, ball by ball.
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1: Nandri Berger has been given the ball in the second over. He tried to keep the ball away from both the left-handers and the right-handers, although he has a better knack of being more effective towards the right-handers, especially inside the power play. Shubman Gill and Sai Sudarshan both on 10 of 4. Joss Butler, Washington Sundar, Nishant Sindhu, Jason Holder, the next line of batters to come in for the Gujarat Titans. 189 required of 112, as there's a deep square leg and a deep point. As this time, width on offer, length delivery, Gill tries to cut it. Nothing doing, deep point will come in and do the fielding as they get across for the one run.
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3: Gujarat Titans have gotten off to a flyer here. 1.3 overs, 27 without loss. Both Shubman Gill and Sai Sudarshan hitting those boundaries and getting this scoreboard to move very, very quickly. The target is 215. That's what they need to make to play the finals in Ahmedabad against RCB. Agar aaj itne run banate hain to fir final mein ja payenge, nahi banate hain to then Rajasthan Royals will be playing that final. Agli gend off stump ke bahar, isko khela towards the deep cover region. They will be swept off, sent back to the wicketkeeper. Ek run aur judega, 29 run ab ho gaye hain aur 1.4 overs mein.
1: Well batted by Sai Sudarshan. He knows that Nandri Berger is trying to keep it into his body, and 67 boundaries for Sudarshan this season of the IPL. Played the 16 matches. Rajasthan Royals, but they haven't won an IPL title in 18 years, would be the right math to say. Won it on the inaugural edition. And they'll be hoping that after 18 years, they can go on and add one more star to their badge. Meanwhile, Royal Challengers Bengaluru had to wait 18 years before they could add their first title to their cabinet in the IPL. Most runs as a pair in the Indian Premier League. Sai Sudarshan and Shubman Gill, well, in 48 innings, they've added 2,807. Kohli and De Villiers in 76 innings, they lead with 3,123 runs. Last ball of the second over. Deep backward point and a deep square leg. Change of angle for Nandri Berger, as this time tucking it onto the hips of Shubman Gill, who just happily tucked this away towards deep square leg. Will take the single. 12 runs given away by Nandri Berger. Two overs gone. Not a bad start for Gujarat Titans. They're really not rushing the match per se. But all in all, it's good control from them so far. They haven't really shown any rash tendencies, not trying to move or shuffle across the stumps, trying to generate or rather manufacture any shots. They're taking the boundaries when it's on offer, and they're rotating strike. Maybe a food for thought of Riyan Parag, the skipper, is you try and have an attacking approach with the field to start with. See if you can put pressure on these batters.
3: Yes, they will have to curtail this flow of runs that we are seeing here. First two overs have gone for a plenty. 31 without loss, Gujarat Titans. They have really gone aggressive right from the word go. Ab ya to bowling change hogi, ye bhi dekhna hoga. Jofra Archer ko agla over milta hai ki nahi, and he has been given the second over. He was very expensive in his first one. 19 runs in that first over. Goes on to show the confidence that the captain has in Jofra Archer getting him on. He has been the prime wicket taker for Rajasthan Royals in this season. Aur pura confidence unke upar dikhaya hai. Opportunity for him to make good for those 19 runs that he gave away.
1: Well, certainly. And Jofra Archer is the kind of, you know, enthusiastic, aggressive bowler who'd probably be telling the captain that, you know what, give me another chance and I'll go redeem myself. And that's what would be expected of him. In fact, 19 runs given away, sure. But if you can come back and pick a few wickets over here, that first over will quickly be forgotten. Shubman Gill this time plants his front foot forward, playing it square of the wicket. A good looking shot off his bat as he just has a look. He has a little glance and says, well, has that taken the right connection? But certainly that looked like a perfect drive.
2: The perfect drive.
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3: Archer has given away 20 runs in the 1.2 overs that he has bowled. Gujarat Titans is 32 without loss. The target is 215. Both batters on 13 apiece as Sai Sudarshan gets ready to face the next delivery from Jofra Archer, who's looking to make a comeback in this game after having gone for 19 runs in the very first over that he bowled. Sai Sudarshan marking his guard. He will need to play a longer innings. Today was unfortunately hit wicket in the previous one that he played. 13 of 6 for him so far as Archer bowls around the wicket. A brilliant delivery. A yorker coming in from Jofra Archer. Somehow Sudarshan managed to play it and navigate it. But a super delivery coming in from Jofra Archer.
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1: 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And he'll probably count himself lucky over here, as this time Jofra Archer pitching it short to Gill, who pulls it with absolute ease. He'll pick up a boundary.
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3: 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He's taken him for boundaries across the ground, both sides on the offside as well as on the onside. Making the most of the power play, Gujarat Titans, 37 without loss, 2.5 overs as Archer comes into ball. This has again been punished. A brilliant shot from Shubman Gill, a straight drive all along the carpet and hits the boundary cushions with some speed. 4 runs.
2: Boundary and Beyond.
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1: Shubman Gill just taking a foot back in the crease and hitting this ball straight down the ground with absolute disrespect. It was a length ball cutting the non-striker and the umpire. The ball went through them. What power. Shubman Gill now 639 runs to him in the season and he's standing like ice, absolutely cool. Next delivery. Plays the square of the wicket. Width on offer again. The fielding will be done at point. A good stop there and a dot ball to end this Jofra Archer over. Certainly has been eventful. Gujarat Titans, they're off to a good start. As the over comes to an end. Third over done. Gujarat Titans are 41 for no loss.
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1: Landry Berger has been brought into ball. And Sai Sudarshan is making him pay for the drop catch earlier in this over. With the full face of the bat, plays this cover drive to perfection, stays on the bounce, gets four.
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3: A shot right out of the coaching books. Straight batted, full face, high elbow, piercing the gap all along the carpet. Got those four runs. Ugly gain this bar. Austin ke bahar, opening the face of the bat this time towards the third man region. They will cross over for the one run.
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1: Sai Sudarshan certainly will count himself lucky in the first ball of the over. It was a delivery that was close to his body. He tried to go across the line, trying to pull it. Wasn't high enough, the delivery. He mistimed the shot. It went high up in the air. Donovan Ferreira went running after it. He was running backwards for that delivery. Not quite sure what the idea was. Dustin Shanaka was trying to run in from deep backward square leg. He put in the stop. Donovan Ferreira with the loud call, diving sideways to try and take the catch. The ball was almost in his fingers and then plonked out. Sai Sudarshan with a dropped, or rather a catch dropped off his batting. He now has a second life. As this time Landry Berger coming into bowl, drops the short, extra bounce. Shubman Gill trying to almost swat it down the ground like a tennis shot. Nothing doing. This one rises high and even the carry is high for Dhruv Jurel. He can't stop it with his gloves. It'll trickle away to the fence for four.
2: Boundary and beyond.
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3: Rajasthan Royals are hemorrhaging runs here. 52 Gujarat Titans in four overs. They have gotten off to this 50 in real quick time, unlike when we saw Rajasthan Royals, when they were batting, they'd had a rather quiet first six overs. But in comparison, 52 without loss in four overs. Brijesh Sharma has been brought in to attack. Bowls into the body of Sai Sudarshan, who goes in for a pull. Doesn't really connect. One bounce to the fielder at the short mid-wicket region. But this delivery, which was very well bowled, first very good delivery up front by Brijesh Sharma, is a super delivery.
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1: 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Brijesh Sharma has been asked to come in and bowl the fifth over, the first of his night. as he lands this one slightly back of the length and into the body of Sai Sudarshan, who goes for that pull once again, not in control. It goes up in the air but just lands short of mid-wicket. That's inside the circle. Well, it's very telling what the trap for Sai Sudarshan is. And he's almost leaning into it. He'll need to be watchful. 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
3: Three deliveries by Brijesh so far, given away 5 runs, 57 without loss. Gujarat Titans chasing 215 to win. We are still inside the power play. Two fielders outside the circle, both on the onside. One is at long on and the other one is at square leg as Brijesh comes into ball. A short pitch delivery outside the off stump. Cut kiya is ball ko towards the backward point region. Fielder wahan par maujood hai, Donovan Ferreira. Unhone gend ko field kiya. Shubman Gill not very happy with himself. He thought he should have placed it better and should have gotten a boundary for it. Not to be, this went straight away into the fielder's hands. A dot ball coming in from Brijesh.
1: For the Gujarat fans, they'll be quite happy that the Gujarat Titans, in a very casual way of saying it, Moke Pe Chauka or Chauke Pe Chauka is the situation they're dealing in. No sixes yet inside the power play for the Gujarat Titans, although they'll be hoping for one. Slower delivery, this time from Brijesh at 125 kilometers. Shubman Gill picking up that one, trying to charge down the wicket and hit it through the offside. Nothing doing, a dot delivery. So just the 5 runs in this over, and all of a sudden, it looks like Brijesh has brought in control back into the bowling of the Rajasthan Royals. Last delivery of the 5th over, this time in the slot. Shubman Gill, he plays this down the ground towards long on. He knows that Jofra Archer is manning that area and didn't put all of the connection into it. Just wanted to chip it, and he does that well. 2 runs is what they'll pick up. But a good looking shot there, a perfect drive from Gill.
2: The perfect drive.
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1: 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This will beat covers in mid-off, piercing through. Good looking shot that. He'll get four more.
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1: Back-to-back boundaries. There's a change in the commentary box as I welcome Super Neil back in. Good evening, Neil.
20: Thank you so much, Pranav. 69 for none and 5.5. 146 required of 85 deliveries. And one wonders if GT is batting on a different surface. 30 of 16 for Sai Sudarshan Gill, 29 of 19. We've got Butler, Washington, and Nishant Sindhu, who hasn't done a lot in this edition. Jason Holder, Rashid Khan, Tevatia can bat. As Tushar comes in, New York land delivery played towards mid-off. Good piece of fielding by Jofra Archer. Puts his body behind the ball, stops it. That'll be a super saver.
2: Super saver.
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1: Tushar Deshpande, the impact sub tonight. He's given away 10 overs of his first, 10 runs of his first over. 69 for no loss in 6 overs. Now, Rajasthan Royals opting for a slightly different option. They've trusted Sushant Mishra in the previous couple of games, but for tonight, they say, right, we'll change the bowling plans by quite a bit of a drastic margin. And Tushar Deshpande, could it be for the fact that he has a better slower delivery? The ability that he has to try and keep it away from the right-handed batters as well?
20: Well, yeah, indeed. A lot more experience as compared to Sushant. And add to that, has been in situations like these where he has, with his bowling, helped teams out of trouble. Back of the hand deliveries, he does slow them down once he bowls in the second phase. Has also picked up some pace in the last season or two. Tushar Deshpande went for 10 runs in this first over. Somewhere, if you see that it's a pace bowling that has been taken for runs. Jofra Archer bowling pace on deliveries. 2 overs went for 29. Nandri Berger, 2 overs 19. So somewhere the learnings from the first innings and off the surface would be to try and bowl off pace deliveries, not go full on pace on full throttle. Pace off, back of the length, try and keep it away from the arc of the batters. That should be the plan.
1: And that's what Brijesh Sharma, when he was introduced into the over, did quite well, pulling the length back 122, 126. And yes, he did concede that one boundary, but there were two occasions where Shubman Gill, in fact, was troubled at the pace at which he was varying. On the last delivery, Shubman Gill did go downtown, but was careful enough to just chip it and not get all of it, as Jofra Archer was the man in long gone. So both between the bowler and the batter, there was a good bit of a, let's say, game of calculation, trying to see who could get the better of it. Ravi Bishnoi not being considered once again for this match. Yash Raj will have that pressure on him then, if spin can have that big of an impact. Rashid Khan certainly had none in this match. Washington Sundar, even while bowling to web of Suryavanshi, had a better performance, dare I say, and that was something probably the Gujarat think tank would have seen and said, okay, Washington Sundar does, in his state level of cricket, bowl plenty of overs. Something interesting was a stat that I came across. web of Suryavanshi, has a little bit of a struggle when it comes to the low full tosses, especially when it comes at a rapid pace. Maybe that's something for the team that's sitting in the finals to think about if they want the likes of a Hazelwood or a Duffy or even Bhuvaneshwar Kumar to try and think of. But that's all for the latter. They'll be focused on which team makes it right now as Brijesh. He's back into the bowling, given away just the 7 runs off his first over.
20: Yeah, Brijesh will come into bowl again. 69 for none after 6. Back of the length delivery. Driven beautifully there by Shubman Gill. He's a master of these tracks and can bat like he's batting on a surface that no one has seen. Beautifully driven for runs.
2: Boundary and beyond.
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1: Shubman Gill, this shot of his, absolutely elegant. And there's some poetry with the timing that he has off the bat. More than anything, Neil, this has been the most steady we've seen Shubman Gill in this entire season. Head absolutely still, the body or his trigger movement only at the last fraction of a second as the bowler comes in to deliver the ball. There was only one moment where he tried to charge down the ground, trying to force an off-pace delivery. It was a leg cutter in the previous over as well that he wanted to drive past covers. Didn't get that. Even on this delivery, was a leg cutter, shorter one, dug into the pitch. Didn't quite get all of it. Mighty impressed though how Shubman Gill has approached this game tonight.
20: Well, indeed, he's a sensible lad, skipper of the test team. Definitely knows a thing or two about managing expectations at the highest level. And I say highest level primarily because I still feel that test cricket is of the highest importance as far as any other forms are concerned. And that's why Shubman Gill would understand how to take up the responsibility and deliver. Sudarshan now driving towards covers. We'll get the one run.
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1: And I completely agree with you, Neil Oja, when you talk about test cricket being the pinnacle of this sport. And that's why, while he was announced the captain of the test squad and his first major tour being England itself, he went there, racked up the runs. Despite all the chatter and all the conversations around it, how would the pressure of captaincy affect his batting skills and whatnot? He went there, made records for himself, had a double century there as well. Brilliant batting display. And now with Gujarat Titans, he'll be hoping that he can send them to a third final and possibly a shot at a second title as well. Brijesh Sharma this time dropping it wide. Comes in, bowls this full up. Shubman Gill drives this down the ground. Jofra Archer at long off. Covers brilliant ground to put in that stop. A good effort in the deep. The man with the big golden chains as he comes rushing in. A super saver for Jofra.
2: Super saver.
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20: 78 for none and 6.5. 9 runs already of this over, Brijesh. And this is outside of the power play. The required run rate in and around 10. So if they keep scoring like this, Gujarat Titans, they definitely know that they will be able to chase it down. But what is critical is if and only if early wickets were to fall. If Gill was to go. If Sudarshan was to get out. They're checking if there was a short run taken. And yes, it's confirmed. Good umpiring there. One run shot. So the two that they ran will only be worth one down the leg side. And Brijesh says, don't worry, you ran. You got one run shot, I'll give you one. Balls a wide down leg. Poor. Really, really poor.
1: And it's the delivery where he's cranked up the pace at 140 is where he's strayed off line. Just a bit generous, Brijesh. We've talked about how decent or how disciplined he was, and all of a sudden produces delivery straying down the pads of Gill. 35 of 23, and he's been patient. He's played from some textbook shots. There's a long on, long off deep at wicket, and a deep square leg, and a low full toss that Shubman Gill. He's not dispatched this. He's not happy. He just can flat pat it straight down the ground to the hands of Jofra Archer all along the carpet. The fielding will be done, and they'll only be able to get the one run.
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20: 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Gujarat Titans chasing 215 at 79 for none.
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1: Spin introduced into the attack through Yash Raj. And he will be taken for runs immediately by Sai Sudarshan. Stays deep in the crease. Cuts this late. And he will pick up a boundary.
22: Boundary and beyond.
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20: Back-to-back boundaries for Sai Sudarshan. He's trying to bowl them away from the left-hander. But that the fielder that they've set is standing very square. You need to have that fielder fine. And somewhere, I personally feel that Riyan Parag looks out of control. He doesn't look like he has the sensibilities of field placements, of understanding of where the bowler is bowling and how would the bat play accordingly. Next delivery, close to the stumps on this one. Sai Sudarshan playing it towards the square leg region. And a single will be taken.
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1: In the first innings, Neil, we saw Shubman Gill having a little bit of a frustrated chat with Prasad Krishna, who had no sort of a impact to the field placement compared to the ball that he was bowling in terms of the length of the line, and hence getting tonked for runs. Riyan Parag, however, here appealing to Yash Raj, saying that I've placed the fielders at XYZ position. This is where you need to bowl. But being able to adapt for your bowler's requirement, I'd say, is also an indication of a good captain.
20: Well, indeed, as a captain, you are supposed to have a chat with the bowler, understand the strengths and the weaknesses of the batter and where would the bowler want to bowl and accordingly set the field. Priyan Parag just looking clueless, if that's a word, for his skills and abilities, because at this juncture you need support from your skipper, you need support from every single person in the squad, and the way he's interacting with the players, it looks like that there is some clash of ideology, mindset between the team and the captain. Last ball of the over. A much better delivery this time. Couldn't do much there. Shubman Gill had to defensively play it, and this one has to be a super delivery.
22: Super delivery.
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1: Riyan Parag will have to channel his aggression and that optimistic extra bit of confidence into more of a cohesive team effort, knowing the requirements of the bowlers and the situation of the game as well. Gujarat Titans are just about 10 runs short of getting to their 100 mark. If they can do that within the 10 overs, that'll certainly help them. And once again, it's this opening partnership of Sai Sudarshan and Shubman Gill giving that solid base and a foundation. If they can keep batting to that 150-160 mark, mind you, it'll be more than that. Jos Buttler, we saw a glimpse of how aggressive he wanted to go in that match against RCB previously. And certainly, there's no reason as to why he shouldn't bring about the same template in this game as well.
20: Well, by all means. But mind you, it's not going to be easy to come in and start batting on the surface. Need to apply yourselves. 124 required of 72. Tushar Deshpande comes in onto the pads towards the backward square leg region.

0: Tushar Deshpande comes in onto the pads towards the backward square leg region, and the batters will cross over for the one run.
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0: Tushar Deshpande, well, back for his second over. Given away 10 in his first. Dasan Shanaka is the pace option that they still have. Ravindra Jadeja, he's not come on to bowl. Not sure if we'll see Jadeja bowl tonight with the little struggle that he had. But that was the right forearm, not his bowling arm. So, if need be, the team player that he is, the warrior that he is, might just put himself up for contention and say, maybe give me an over and see if I can create a breakthrough. And if that is the case, I'd say bring him within the 10 overs, and quite possibly the over after this. And as we talk about impact, Shubman Gill, with a shot of authority, stands in the crease and pulls this one over deep square leg for a 6.
2: Boundary and beyond.
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0: Yeah, first of the night for GT. They've dealt in boundaries throughout, but this is the first 6. One would want to understand if this has hit one of the spectators sitting at that area. Spectators were unaware of the game. That is where it becomes dangerous. Because you see a ball coming in, all of a sudden you want to move. But many a times there are spectators who don't really follow the ball. They're probably enjoying the atmosphere. They're a little unaware of their position and the position of the ball that's coming at them, and they do get injured. 99 for none after 8.3 meanwhile.
3: Yeah, I just think the ball has gone on to hit one of the seats behind a spectator who was in line of it certainly, but probably moved the fraction, and the whizzing of the ball might have just created a little bit of a nervous shock or so. Certainly an aged spectator, and that's why the cause for concern just a bit more there. As this time Sai Sudarshan he stands tall on the bounce and trying to lift this over covers. It'll fall short of the fielder at deep covers. It was Jadeja manning the boundary, a good stop from him over there. That is certainly a super saver for Jaddu.
2: Super Saver.
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0: 100 on the board in 8.4 overs. These two are going really well. 115 runs away now. Tushar comes in. Gill moves away from the stumps and playing it beautifully. Mid-off couldn't do anything and the ball just whizzed past. Half century for the GD captain. That's a 4.
2: Boundary and beyond.
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3: Shubman Gill made room for himself, moved away from the stumps, then flat padding it past the mid off and covers region. He picks up a boundary, and with that, a half century of determination. And it's much required. It's a captain's knock coming in tonight. As this time, once again, he's lifted this over point. It was a short delivery, width on offer. It's going towards the deep point region. The fielder will put in the dive, but to no effect. It's back-to-back boundaries.
2: Boundary and beyond.
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3: Runs are coming in very comfortably for the Gujarat Titans. Shubman Gill getting onto a ton, a half a ton. He's looking good for a lot more. 61 of 33. 8 fours and 2 sixes in that. He could be leading his side into the finals, which will be played at Ahmedabad. Top edged. And this one will sail over the backward square leg fence. Sixer.
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2: That's a thick edge. And it is gone high. It's got the distance. There's no fielder. And a deep fine leg. Wonderful looking six for Shubman Gill. He's the one with the big hits tonight. And the captain is taking the charge for the Rajasthan Royals. Gujarat Titans 123 for 3 in 9.5. They need 92 of 61. Most sixes this time in the IPL, in this season's IPL rather. It's Gill with 33 for the Gujarat Titans. Sai Sudarshan with 29, followed by Josh Butler in a distant third. 123 for no loss in the last ball. Shubman Gill makes rooms for himself once again and cuts it beautifully. This one will go towards the covers. Ravi Bishnoi can't put in that stop. He'll pick up four more.
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3: 71 of 35 for Shubman Gill, giving him company. Sai Sudarshan 44 of 24, 25 beg your pardon. And the way these two are batting, it looks like even 250 wouldn't have been safe. Somewhere one of these bowlers will have to try and pick a wicket. Should the skipper look for bringing in Jofra Archer to try and pick a wicket? Because Ravindra Jadeja has given 19. Yash Raj Punja has given out 12 in that one over that he's bowled. The only bowler who's been absolutely miserly is Brijesh Sharma. 2 over 17, but none of these bowlers have looked like they would pick a wicket. Jofra Archer, Nandri Berger, Brijesh Sharma, Tushar Deshpande, and then the two spinners, Yash Raj Punja and Ravindra Jadeja. None of them have looked like that they would be in the zone to pick a wicket. And runs are coming in also comfortably. Sai Sudarshan plays it over covers to Yash Raj Punja to reach to his half century.
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3: 50 of 26 for Sai Sudarshan. And it looks like Gujarat Titans are so completely in control of the proceedings here. Rajasthan Royals, the lads look clueless as Yash Raj bowls the next delivery. Beautifully played towards the mid-on region. 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
3: Alright, so this way, if GD keeps playing, I reckon we'll have an early night. Vivek Shukla joins me.
5: Well, yes, they are in total control of this game. एक बार ऐसा लग रहा था कि ये विकेट स्लो डाउन होगा और इतना इजी नहीं होगा फोर्थ सेकेंड इनिंग्स में बैटिंग करना बिकॉज प्रीवियस गेम 40 ओवर्स वर प्लेड ऑन 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Gill on strike. 71 of 36 comes down the track this time and punishes Punja through the extra cover. Four runs.
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3: You know, the difference between the batters of the previous team and the batters here is these batters are using their feet. They're changing the angle at which they're receiving the ball and playing accordingly. While everyone that we saw batting for Rajasthan Royals were stranded in their crease and playing from there. And that is exactly why the issue was. The ball was going straight to the fielders because they were waiting for the ball to come to them. Here, they're arriving to the ball. They're coming to the ball and playing it. This time, Shubman Gill comes to the ball down the track. Airily played, over covers, one bounce into the fence, four runs.
4: Boundary and beyond.
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5: Next one, slightly short. Shubman Gill goes on to the back foot. Pulls it towards the cow corner. They will run really, really quickly. Coming back for the second. Two runs more added to the total. They have made a mockery of this bowling attack by Rajasthan Royals. 71 runs needed to win in 54 deliveries now. And we will have to see what happens as the total right now after 11 overs is 144 without any loss.
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3: 71 required of 54. Now, even if Gujarat had lost 5 wickets, one would have still favoured them. Because this is not a big ask. Not a big ask at all. And somewhere, psychologically, I feel Rajasthan Royals, their body language suggesting that they've given up. Doesn't look like that they're trying hard. Doesn't look like they're looking for wickets. Defensive bowling at best. Jofra Archer, 2 of 29. Nandri Berger, 2 of 19. I would still want to see Jofra Archer come in and bowl an over here. Try and break this partnership. Bring in Nandri Berger to come in and bowl an over here. Berger comes in. First delivery on top of off, playing it towards the mid-wicket region. The batters will cross over for the one run.
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5: You know, my theory is the slight dew in the outfield has made the ball just a little wet. Not really, really dripping wet, but slightly wet, and as a result the ball is coming onto the bat very nicely, just skids onto the surface, and the surface is not holding on as much as it was in the previous innings when there was no dew at all. So I think this little dew might have worked against Rajasthan Royals and in favour of Gujarat Titans. The ball coming on to the bat nicely now. Current run rate 12.99, almost 13 runs and over, as Nandre Berger comes into bowl around the wicket this time, outside the off stump, flat batted by Shubman Gill towards the long off region. A single will be taken, 147 now without any wicket. 69 to win of 52 deliveries, 146 pardon, for without any loss. 69 in 52 is regulation, and the way they've dominated, the way that they have played, it's not just about the runs, it's the way in which these runs have come. They've dented the confidence of the bowlers big time. And Reberger is trying to take a wicket, digs in short. Sai Sudarshan has just let it go outside the off stump, just left it for the wicketkeeper to gather and throw it back. The umpire has called it a wide ball.
3: 147 for none in 11.2. 68 required of 52. This is looking more like a one-sided affair now. Gujarat Titans, they bowled well today, kept Rajasthan Royals quiet. Yes, 215 is quiet on a surface like this. Berger comes in, driving it straight to the cover fielder. Now this is really poor. Really, really poor. The ball went straight to the skipper, Rehan Parag. He should have just stopped it. Shouldn't be a run on that occasion, but the batters will cross over because the ball popped out of his hand. That was really poor, but that shot was a perfect drive.
4: The Perfect Drive.
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5: 148 for no loss. So they are running away with this game, Gujarat Titans. This was bowled outside the off stump, very close to the tram line. The batter, Shubman Gill, allows it to go to the wicketkeeper. Gujarat Titans, if they win today, will get into the finals for the third time. They won the title in 2022. After that, they reached the finals and were runners-up in 2023. Will they make it to the third final this time in 2026? Time will tell. They're really, really looking good to reach there. 67 of 50 needed. 148 without loss. Left arm around the wicket. A Yorker length delivery has been picked off his toes by Shubman Gill over the mid-wicket fielder. He's just toying with the bowling here. This has gone into the fence for 4 runs.
4: Boundary and Beyond.
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3: 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But despite that, Shubman Gill feels like he's adjusted well to the lack of bounce on this track. He's using his feet to come to the length of the ball. He's staying back deep, waiting for the ball to come to him. As he stays deep in his crease to play towards the mid-wicket region. 4 runs.
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5: Shubman Gill is making it look so easy. It's as if a small schoolboy team is bowling and Shubman Gill is batting at his prime best. He's just toying with the bowling. He just hits it wherever he wants to hit, finding the gap every time that he hits and getting under the ball, playing it over the fielder's heads or piercing the gaps. He's just doing it to perfection. He has raced now to 90 of 43 deliveries, 13 fours, 3 sixes in that innings. Sai Sudarshan this time goes on to the front foot, leans into that drive, plays a very good copybook cover drive. The ball all along the carpet goes to the fence. 4 runs.
4: Boundary and Beyond.
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3: Oh my God. Beautiful drive there from the left-hander. And Rehan Parag again in the fault zone. He just looked like he is not bothered about what's happening on the field. It doesn't look like he cares about what is happening in the field. Just letting it be.
7: really, really poor. As a captain, I personally feel that this is a captain's loss more than the team's loss, because when it came to batting, batted for just a few deliveries, scored 11 runs, got out trying to play a silly shot. Didn't understand what the surface was, just trying to show the flamboyance. And then in the field, no effort whatsoever. Probably a school child would put in more effort than him, as Vijay Sharma comes into bowl to Shubman Gill, playing it towards the mid-wicket region. There is enough real estate there, vacant real estate, that you could build three communities and still have some spare land. What is that field setting? Gill will get a boundary.
4: Boundary and Beyond.
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5: Rajasthan Royals in this innings so far have been completely outplayed by Gujarat Titans. 166 now without any loss. They are making it look so, so easy, GT. Sai Sudarshan on 59. Shubman Gill looking good for 100 here. 95 not out to him. Facing the next delivery outside the off stump. A slower one. Cuts it towards point. Deshpande will go and field, but the batters will still cross over for the one run.
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7: 14 boundaries in this game for Shubman Gill. Where were Suryavanshi, Sai Sudarshan both scoring 8 each. Tells you how much of a dominance Gill has had in his 95 of 45. Sai Sudarshan 58 of 31 on strike. On to the off stump and gone again. This is the second time he's gone out in the same fashion. We had seen it last time in that game against RCB, where Sai Sudarshan, trying to play through the covers, the bat slipped out of his hand and went to hit the stumps. And this time, yet again, it's an action replay. Someone please buy him a good set of a sticky spray that he can apply on his gloves. Sai Sudarshan is out.
4: How's that?
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5: What are the odds of getting out, hit wicket, trying to play a ball shot towards offside, and then the bat just leaves your hands and falls onto the stumps? Ye bahut hi rare hai. Even Shubman Gill is dejected looking at him. This is something which is, I think we would probably had never seen this. Two hit wickets in a row and in the same fashion.
7: And hit wicket not by the heel hitting the stump. It's a bat which gets out of the hand, goes over his head, onto the stumps. And on both occasions, by the way, the ball went to the boundary line. Both were fours. So obviously the four won't count. But this definitely will. I would be very keen to know that part of the law. If the ball was to reach the boundary line first and then the bat would hit the stumps, because then the ball would be considered dead after getting over the line, then him hitting the bat with the stump would be not out. But not in this case.
5: Well, he has really done himself some damage here, Sai Sudarshan. I think this is a record in sorts, getting hit wicket twice in a row. And in the same fashion, the bat leaves your hand, you play a shot, the ball goes onto the fence. But before the ball reaches the fence, the bat has gone and hit the stumps, has fallen and hit the stumps. Butler is on to the crease now as Sai Sudarshan has walked back. The first delivery outside the off stump has been played towards the cover region. There is a sweeper there who will field and send it back. Two runs will be taken by Butler in the first delivery that he faces. 13 overs have now been bowled. The score now for the loss of one wicket is 169.
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7: Sai Sudarshan gone. Hit wicket twice. Back to back. 170 for 1 and 13.1. It's unbelievable. Some legends of the game would have completed their entire career without getting out hit wicket even once. And then there is Sai Sudarshan, who's got out hit wicket twice in the same fashion in two back-to-back innings.
10: Yes, absolutely. And this is, I think it is a record in sorts. I don't think there's somebody has this dubious record. The other thing, interesting thing about hit wicket is the bowler gets the wicket. It goes in the bowler's account. Whereas there is probably in case of Sai Sudarshan, the bowler has no contribution for that wicket. Meanwhile, Shubman Gill comes down the track, plays it over the cover, two bounces into the fence, and completes a very, very nicely constructed century for himself. 100 off of 47 deliveries. What an innings. Such a classy innings. A treat to watch. 100 for Shubman Gill off 47 deliveries. That ball went into the boundary cushions for 4 runs.
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7: 176 for 1 and 13.4. Ravindra Jadeja bangs it short. A little bit of turn on that occasion. Played towards the mid-wicket region. Good looking shot coming in from Joss Butler. That's a perfect drive.
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10: A brilliant 100 by Shubman Gill. Well deserved century. 47 deliveries. He's simply outplayed Rajasthan Royals bowlers in all parts of the ground. This one outside the off stump this time plays it towards the sweeper cover region. Both the batters will cross over for the one run.
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10: 14 overs gone, 178 for 1. It is almost runnable from here, Neil. This looks very easy now for Gujarat Titans. And now, net run rate ka bhi koi chakkar nahi hai, kyunki iske baad to seedha final mein jaakar khelenge Royal Challengers Bangalore ke saath. Ahmedabad mein wo match hoga, khud ke home ground mein. So this is looking good for GT.
7: Well, indeed, it is. The way GT has played this, they definitely have understood one thing, that if the track doesn't assist you, they are the bosses. And this is exactly what has played in their favour today. The track wasn't assisting enough. It was a slightly slowish track, and Gujarat Titans have flourished in those kind of circumstances, be it in Ahmedabad or now. If it was the faster track like it was against Sunrise Hyderabad for Rajasthan Royals, probably a different story would have come through. But the usage of feet over here, we must talk about this, that every time one tries to see if where have the runs come in from for Shubman Gill or for Sai Sudarshan, it is when they've used their feet, then they've come closer to the length of the ball and played it. When they've gone deep inside the crease, they've changed angles, and that is where runs have come, instead of just staying in their crease and playing. Yes, short deliveries, they've gone deep, but if you see after that, every time a ball was bowled, Shubman Gill started using his feet and playing those deliveries in the gaps, trying to create gaps as compared to waiting for the ball to come to him. And that has been a hallmark of his innings today. Shubman Gill, he's definitely played a match-defining knock, a knock that will take his team to the finals for sure.
10: Yes, absolutely. Aur RCB ko agar early wicket lena hai agle match mein, to unko ye dekhna hoga ki hit wicket wali ball kaise kare Sai Sudarshan ko. Agar aisi gend ijaad kar sakte hai to early wicket mil sakta hai agle match mein, because Sai Sudarshan somehow manages to get himself out hit wicket. This time balls on to the pads of Butler, who just tucks it around the corner towards fine leg. Takes a single, 180 for one now in 14.2, second qualifier, 35 more to win of 34 deliveries. Shubman Gill, what an innings, 103 off of 50 deliveries, he is on strike. Jofra Archer couldn't do much today, was amongst the wickets in the previous games, was a big factor for Rajasthan Royals to win their previous games, lekin aaj utna nahi kar paaye. Aur char match lagatar back to back jeetne ke baad, is baar aisa lag raha hai ki Rajasthan Royals is not going to make it through this time.
7: Well, indeed, Jofra Archer, I reckon it's a little too late in the day for him to try and look for wickets. Even if he does, it's very, very comfortable. Next delivery, Yorkerland delivery, very well dug out though by Gill, but still that delivery would remind the world the quality of Jofra Archer. 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
7: 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And that shot, fielded really well by Donovan Ferreira, stops the ball from going towards the fence, will be a super saver.
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7: 181 for one in 14.4. Banging a shot, leading edge. But the third man is on the boundary, so no chance there. But he definitely did surprise, or should we say shock, Joss Butler with that delivery. His England teammate, Jofra Archer, the batter would cross for the one run.
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10: Jofra Archer, 2.5 overs, 33 runs given, has not taken a wicket yet. Shubman Gill, 14 matches in playoffs and 581 runs in playoffs. This one has hit his pads. Both his arms have been raised by Jofra Archer, as if he's convinced that this is going to be a wicket. And the umpire has raised his finger as well. Looks like a plumb LBW here. Gill is walking back, doesn't even want to review. 104 off of 52 deliveries. Finally, Gill's innings comes to an end. He will definitely get a standing ovation. Brilliant delivery there coming in by Jofra Archer, getting rid of Shubman Gill.
11: How's that?
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10: 182 for 2 in 15 overs is Gujarat Titans. They need another 33 runs to win in 30 deliveries. Shubman Gill played a fascinating 104 runs innings in this cause of for Gujarat Titans, and helping them to reach the finals is what his intention was, and it seems it is almost fulfilled as Pranav joins in to for the final 5 overs of this innings. Pranav, what do you reckon would be the target here for Gujarat Titans to finish it early or to take it deep.
2: Vivek Shukla, the idea is for Gujarat Titans ideally to get across the finish line. Run rates don't matter over here, number of boundaries, number of sixes, unless something miraculous is to happen. The job for Joss Butler and the next batter to come in, just get the team across the line. I dare say it would be Washington Sundar, as he's been batting for a while with the Gujarat Titans, giving them some runs. It would not prove feasible, I'd say, with Nishant Sindhu, who's a bit low on confidence. Shubman Gill getting himself in a bit of a unique record, joins Virendra Sehwag, and this is going back many a seasons, being the batter with the joint most centuries in an IPL playoffs, and that's two to his name, two for Sehwag, two for Gill. There's an interesting list with the rest of the batters. Murali Vijay, he got a century in the 2010 semi-final. Shane Watson did that in the 2018 final, 117. Vridhiman Saha for KKR, against the KKR with the Punjab Kings in the 2014 final. Rajat Patidar in the 2022 eliminator. Then Joss Butler for the Rajasthan Royals against the RCB in qualifier 2 in 2022. Shubman Gill, the first time he got a century in the IPL playoffs was 2023 against the Mumbai Indians. And Suresh Raina and David Warner, the two other batters to do so.
10: Well, Gujarat Titans are looking very comfortable here to get into this final of this season. They just need 33 runs to win in 30 deliveries. Joss Butler is still there. He is not out on 6. And with him will be Washington Sundar. Deshpande comes into ball. 27 runs given away by him in the earlier two overs that he has bowled. This one outside the off stump, right in the slot for Joss Butler to drive it down the ground towards the long off region. Both the batters will cross over for the one run.
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2: Jofra Archer removing the captain of the Gujarat Titans with a good delivery. Shubman Gill trying to go across the line, didn't bother to review that. He knew there was no bat on it, otherwise he would have gone in an instant. And he gets his own standing ovation as he deserves it, walking back to the dressing room. The captain's knock. Shubman Gill, he's been calm, composed and steady for the Gujarat Titans. As Washington Sundar now on strike to Tushar Deshpande. He turns his bat. It goes towards the mid-wicket fielder. Riyan Parag himself will put in the stop. As the batters restricted. The dot ball with that good bit of fielding. A super saver for Riyan Parag.
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10: Well, Washington Sundar getting ready to face the next delivery from Tushar Deshpande. 82 matches to Washington Sundar in his career. 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Somehow managed to play it towards the short third man region. And they will go across for the one run.
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10: Well, looks like Gujarat Titans are going to get in safely, and they will be on that flight to Ahmedabad to play the finals. Deshpande comes into ball around the wicket this time. Washington goes on to the back foot, slightly in the air, one bounce. Going on to Riyan Parag, who's there at short mid-wicket. No run will be taken. And this is looking really, really comfortable for GT now. Rajasthan Royals is short of ideas. They don't know what to do and how to come back in this game.
2: Well, so far they've made it a very, very simple looking chase. They'll be hoping that they don't mount this dot ball pressure upon themselves. They'll not want too many of that. There's 30 required of 25, and as I say that, Washington Sundar with an open stance this time flicks this fuller delivery over towards the cow corner region. He'll pick up 4.
14: Boundary and Beyond,
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10: 189 for 2 now. 28 runs left, 26 runs left in the last 4 overs for Gujarat Titans to make it to the finals of the season. Washington Sundar on 5 of 4 deliveries. Josh Butler on 8 of 7. A brilliant 104 by Captain Shubman Gill, and Sai Sudarshan contributed with 58. Bowlers ki agar baat kare to Jofra Archer aur Brijesh Sharma ko ek ek wicket mila hai. Uske alawa kisi bhi bowler ko wicket aaj nahi mila. All the bowlers have gone for runs. Economy of every bowler is in the double figures, either 10 or more per over. So they have been taken to the cleaners by GT. The wicket was in favor of bowlers, at least in the first innings. The ball was not coming into the bat that easily. It was expected to slow down in the innings when Rajasthan Royals were bowling. But such was the class of Shubman Gill and Sai Sudarshan. There was no difference. This time, outside of the stump, Jeffrey Archer has played his first game, which has guided him in the third man. And both the batters have crossed over for the one run.
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2: Jofra Archer has no interest in varying that pace. This one once again at 148 kilometers per hour, and that has been his story for the night. 34 runs given away. He's into his fourth over. 190 for 2 other Gujarat Titans. Washington Sundar now on strike. There's a long on. Deep square leg, deep fine leg, deep third, and then a deep point. Mid wicket and a mid off. As this time a swing and a miss. Just outside off stump, pulling the length back a bit. Jofra Archer. And this one once again at 148 kilometers per hour. Washington Sundar, well, by the time he would have brought his bat down, it had already whizzed past it. 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
10: 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Trying to get another wicket here. Trying to make some sort of a foot in the door kind of an effort. 25 to win off 22. This is outside the off stump. Washington Sundar has played it in the air. One bounce into the fence. 4 runs.
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10: 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Agli gain this bar, leg stump par ye gain thi. Isko seedhe balle se khela hai towards the long on region, and they have crossed over for the one run.
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2: Washington Sundar itching for those boundaries and big hits finally has to perish. This time having a swipe at it across the line and hoiking it right up in the air. Donovan Ferreira in a second chance to try and take a catch on this night. He doesn't miss out on this invitation. Covers good ground. Takes the catch comfortably and Washington Sundar is out. Wicket number 3 down.
14: How's that?
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10: Third wicket down. 201 for 3 now. Jose Butler is still there. 14 runs to win in the remaining 17 deliveries. Not a very difficult task. This is in all likelihood going to go in GT's favour. Dekhna hoga ballebazi karne kaun aate hain. Nishant Sindhu ko bhejte hain ya fir kisi aur ko bhi. This we will have to wait and watch. They still have Jason Holder and they also have a sub Rahul Travit. Rahul Tevatiya, who is the impact sub for tonight, or Rahul Tevatiya ko hi batting karne ke liye bheja gaya hai. He's not been amongst runs this season. Maybe that's why they've sent him in to just get a few hits and maybe practice a little bit.
2: Yeah, that's a good school of thought to get Tevatiya's confidence going. As a long on, deep square leg, deep point, deep third, and a deep fine leg. So any of the edges, Tevatiya will have to be wary as this time. And he starts with a good flowing drive. Textbook stuff all along the carpet. A good cover drive. Tevatiya gets a perfect drive.
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10: Rahul Tevatiya looking to get his confidence back tonight. Thode se agar ball middle karenge aur ek do chauke lagayenge to he might have, might you know, get that rub of green, as you say, before that all important final. 201 for 3. Andre Berger bowling this one onto the stumps, right onto the middle stump. 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
2: Two back-to-back dot deliveries. Rahul Tevatiya just biding his time, possibly. They've got other batters like Jason Holder, Nishant Sindhu. So I'm not quite sure what the idea of sending Rahul Tevatiya here is. Yes, the confidence, all of that taken into account, that's okay. But this is a match for the finals. You don't have second options. You win, you go to the finals, a shot at the trophy. And if you fumble here, it's a ticket, a one-way ticket back home. So for Gujarat Titans, whilst we've been saying they've made the chase comfortable for themselves and so on and so forth, they haven't ran away with the match. The wickets column might just show 3 down. But then Rajasthan Royals have done mighty well to keep it level pegging so far. 14 runs needed of 14 deliveries. And this might just be the kind of pressure that Rahul Tevatiya might have to be careful about. There's a batter on the non-striker's end in Josh Butler, who's been in many situations like these, and he's extremely comfortable with that. As this time, if we talk about pressure, Andre Berger has a taste of it. This time bowling a bouncer, gone over the head of Tevatiya, and a wide will be called.
10: formalities is what is pending in this game. They need 14 runs. They now need actually 13 runs of 13 deliveries with 7 wickets in hand. Just a matter of time before they are confirming, they get confirmed for that final. Third final this will be for Gujarat Titans. In the last 4 years, their debut year 2022, they won the final that year. Then they went into the finals the next year, which was 2023. Aur uske baad ab is baar pure chance hain final mein jaane ke. 13 run jeetne ko chahiye 14 gendon mein. Tevatiya ne abhi tak apna khata nahi khola hai. 3 gende unhone abhi tak kheli hain. Aur Butler ne banaye hain 9 gendon mein 9 run. 202 for 3 in 17.4. ये वाइट बॉल जो था रिव्यू किया गया था और अंपायर ने पहले वाइट दिया था. आई थिंक द बॉलिंग साइड हैड रिव्यूड इट, लेकिन उसका कोई फायदा हुआ नहीं है. दिस कंटिन्यूज टू स्टे एज अ वाइट.
2: 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So this is certainly going to be called a wide. A review lost for the Rajasthan Royals. That'll sum up the night for them in the field at least. And Riyan Parag, he's got his arms folded. He doesn't really know what to do. And Andre Berger running in this time. And this time Rahul Tevatiya, with a flow of his hands, tries to take on the covers region, lifting it over the fielders inside the circle. But a good bit of fielding by Jofra Archer, trying to chase that ball. He'll keep it within this, he'll keep it from going to the boundary ropes. But for Tevatiya, that's a perfect drive.
17: It's a perfect drive.
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10: Tevatiya off the mark. 2 of 4 deliveries is still on strike. This is going to be the last delivery from a Burgers over. A Yorker coming in, a well-directed Yorker. Tevatiya plays it towards the shot cover region. A single has been taken. Last 2 overs now left. 10 runs needed to win. Josh Butler and Tevatiya on strike. Tevatiya will be the one who will be on strike, and Josh Butler will continue to be at the non-striking end. Dekhna hoga akhri 2 overs kaun se bowlers ke yahan par bache hain. Jofra Archer ne apne 4 pure kar liye hain. Andre Berger has bowled 4. Brijesh Sharma and Tushar Deshpande in all likelihood will bowl these last 2 overs. 19th over will be given to Brijesh, who will try to keep it down. Aur agar is over mein Pranav agar 3 ya 4 run tak rok pate hain, to fir aakhri over mein 6 ya 7 run reh jayenge. Thoda pressure banane ki koshish kar sakte hain yahan pe Rajasthan Royals.
2: Well, we've seen drama, action, thrillers, super overs, all of it in the IPL before. So I just tell the fans to hold the dances and the celebrations, as we can see in the stands. Some of them are breaking into their own beats and rhythms. 205 for 3 are the Gujarat Titans. 10 runs required in 12 balls. And Brijesh Sharma, well, if he can bring out a decent, or rather, he'd need a golden over over here. If anywhere it comes down to 8 or 7 required of the last over, mind you, that pressure is an extremely different level, and they would need a wicket or two, rather make it 2 wickets. If they can pick up 2 wickets and restrict the flow of runs, Rajasthan Royals are back in the match.
10: Around the wicket, this one has been pulled towards the square leg region. There is no fielder. The ball will race away to the boundary cushions for 4 runs.
17: Boundary and beyond.
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10: Such is the fun and enjoyment amongst the crowds in the IPL. कि गुजरात अगर फाइनल में पहुंच रहा है, तो आप चंडीगढ़ में मैच होते हुए भंगड़ा देख रहे हैं, गरबा नहीं देख रहे हैं. People are doing bhangra because Gujarat is reaching the finals.
2: That is incredible, Vivek. And we were hoping against hope for the Rajasthan Royals fans that they might restrict the flow of runs. But that certainly is not the case. Rahul Tevatiya this time once again crouches on one knee and lifts Brijesh Sharma over the covers. A couple of bounces and it's back-to-back boundaries.
17: Boundary and beyond.
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10: Makes perfect sense. You don't want to leave such an important match to the last over. because anything can happen in the game of cricket. So a second last over mein khatam karne ki koshish karni chahiye aur wahi kar rahe hain, do chauke back to back. Ab reh gaye hain matra do run banane ke liye 10 gendon mein. Around the wicket, Brijesh Sharma ki gend short pitch outside the off stump, jaane diya wicket keeper ke haathon mein. Koi chance, koi risk yahan par nahi liya Tehwatia ne. 11 run unke ban gaye hain, 7 gendon ka samna unhone kiya hai. Brijesh has bowled 3 deliveries in this over so far. He has 3 more to go. And after this, there is another over which has to come. 2 runs chahiye jeetne ke liye sirf. Only 2 runs between the Gujarat Titans and the finals of this season for them.
2: Knowing Rahul Tewatia, he would want to finish this with a big hit. And that's why he's a little frustrated he left the previous ball go. As this time, he has a swing at it. Fuller length delivery was in the slot, and Tewatia, in kind fashion, does exactly what he knows best. Hits it straight down the ground towards long gone, and Gujarat Titans crash into the finals with that boundary and a win.
19: Boundary and Beyond.
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2: For Gujarat Titans, this is a statement victory and another finals appearance for them in their own backyard. They won the title, they have the experience of lifting a golden trophy, and they look to make it count against a known enemy, a known opponent in the Royal Challengers Bengaluru. They'll be thinking redemption time since qualifier one, and Royal Challengers Bengaluru meantime will be hoping that, sure, let's try and make it 2 out of 2 in the playoffs in the same season against Gujarat. But your heart does have to go out to this 15-year-old lad, Vaibhav Suryavanshi of the Rajasthan Royals, who put in all his heart, his sweat, into making Rajasthan Royals the most exciting team in this edition of the IPL. He certainly is the most exciting talent for me in this IPL. And he'll fall one match short of having a chance at the trophy, but his time will surely come. Web of Suryavanshi with the orange cap tonight, certainly in that record of hitting the most sixes in a single edition of an IPL season. And all that hard work tonight, once again falling short of a century, that oh so close moments, those experiences will shape him to be a more solid, a more endured batter in the time to come for sure. And Jadeja is giving him the similar words of advice. And the scenes over here are that of the celebration of the Gujarat Titans. The match has come to an end in commendable fashion for them. And they've been dominant throughout this evening, Vivek.
10: Yes, absolutely. This was a one-way street after Shubman Gill and Sai Sudarshan came in to bat. We will come back to you with the final on Sunday at Big 106.2 and Talk 100.3, a part of the Fun Asia Network.
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